0: We need names. 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

Pearl Jam with Better Man. Happy Cinco de Mayo to you. Of course, so taking over the airwaves from Elwood. Yep, I feel like a better man. Got my taco fix on. That's all Cinco de Mayo means to me. But yeah, I almost thought I was going to be late for work. I had to go all the way to Racine to get my taco fix on. My favorite taco place in the world, Mexico Lindo. I'll be with you all the way up until midnight. Got some music coming up for you from Beartooth, some Stone Sour, the new one from Bill Murray. Also got some Three Lockbox news for you coming up, too. You can check this band out, part of the Summer of 99 and Beyond, coming through, hitting the CU1 Amphitheater up in July. It's the latest one from Sleep Theory. It's Words Are Worthless on 95 Will Rock the Rock Station.

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2: 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Never felt so alone. Yeah.

Latest one from Beartooth. That was free on the Rock Station. Hey, we got some free trips we're giving away right now. Not exactly free. You got to get out there and work for them a little bit. So it's 95 Rock's 3 Lockbox presented by Windy City Rooter. And we have three trips, all inclusive, for airfare and 5 nights to any Rio Palace Hotel and Resort property in Cancun. So you could be like Anthony, who won the first trip. There's 2 trips left. And what you need to do is get out there and find a key that's hidden. The second key is out there right now, and I think a couple people are getting close from what I hear, and I really do think they are. So get out there, try to find that key. We'll give you 3 clues a day, Monday through Friday, 7:30-ish, 12:30-ish, and 5:30-ish. We say ish because it's not right on the dot all the time. Things happen. But you put them clues together, find that key. 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And if you're in a text club, you can get an extra clue that comes out after 6 o'clock. So get out there, try to find that key. But I'm going to let you know right now, do not trespass. Do not damage property. 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It's all thanks to Windy City Rooter. 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

Off his new album, Kinda Hard, that dropped a couple weeks ago, it was Bill Murray with Always Let You Down, featuring Jerry McKinnon from A Day to Remember. And so I finally got to see Bill Murray at the Aragon last Friday. And I tell you what, that was a great show. One of the better ones that I've been to. And it's all over the place, too. He's got this saxophone player. She sings. She plays the flute. And it's just amazing. I had a really good time. Got to hang out with Bill Murray. Well, actually, Johnny Frank is his name. I think he goes by Bill Murray, too, on the side. Kind of like Eminem and Marshall Mathers. But, yeah, so what a cool dude, man. And if you ever had a chance to go see him, I would go check him out if you missed him. And I did notice, because I bought a T-shirt, that he is coming back, or they are coming back around, and they'll be at the Landmark Credit Union Live Tuesday, September 15th in Milwaukee. So put that on your calendar. I'm definitely going. Of course, so here, taking you through your Tuesday evening. Thanks for having us on. Got some new music coming up from Atreyu here in just a couple minutes. Got some Foo Fighters, some AC/DC. Yeah, it was only four this year. It's 1979 from the Pumpkins on Will Rock.

0: This one's too lame. Ugh, this one's too old. That's disgusting.
1: If it rocks, we play it.
0: What? Oh, dude, this one's just right.
1: We'll rock.

And if I ever rock the rock station with Foo Fighters and My Hero, you know who My Hero is? My mama. Yep, Mother's Day right around the corner. Did you get your mom something for Mother's Day? You know what? I get to wait a little bit. I'm usually bad at things like that when it comes to any kind of gift giving. But I don't have to this year because she's in Scotland until the 18th. So she's got to wait till I got to wait till she gets back so I don't have to go out and deal with the crowds last minute. But hey, check this out. If you didn't get nothing for your mother, or if you did, or if you want to just get something for somebody's mama, you got an opportunity to give them $1,000. It's 95 Will Rocks MILF money going on right now. That's win a grand for a mother I'd like to fund. So it's actually a mother you'd like to fund, unless you want to, you know, fund my mother. You can do that too. I'm sure she'd appreciate $1,000. But it's pretty simple. You only got up until Friday to do this, though. And get on over to the Winstow page at 95willrock.com. They'll ask you for some info, and you can enter it once a day, every day, up until Friday. That'll increase your odds. Get all the details on the Winstow page. It's all thanks to Salon Bliss. Good hair, good mood, good day. Happy Mother's Day from Salon Bliss in Gurnee.

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Click, click, boom. Saliva on 95 will rock the rock station. So let's clear the air here because it's confusing. There is actually two Salivas touring right now. So you got the band Saliva, and then you got Josie Scott Saliva. So you just heard Saliva, but that was with Josie singing. And if you got my breakdown yesterday, you know Josie had a rough start to the week down in Tulsa. So he had his solo band's tour trailer swiped. 50 grand worth of gear and merchandise just gone. But check this out. Between yesterday and today, the tables have turned. Tulsa PD recovered the trailer and the gear, and they busted the guy responsible. So, yeah, they got everything back, all $50,000 worth of equipment. So lucky there. And get this, the thief was actually wearing a Josie Scott T-shirt when they busted him. Talk about a moron. You've already got what you wanted. Maybe don't wear the victim's face on your chest while you're walking around. That's just unbelievable. Of course, though, taking you through the night. Coming up, I got some Sum 41. Got some Shinedown. Also, the brand new one from Tim Montana. Here's the latest one from Architects. It's Broken Mirror on 95 Will Rock.

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good times to be had this summer. That's right. 95 Wood Rock is proud to present Everclear, kicking off the Antioch It's Thursday Summer Concert Series, coming up June 11th. So gates open at 5, music at 6 at the Antioch Band Show. So the mayor says the series is all about celebrating the village and supporting our local restaurants and businesses downtown. 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Just do me a favor. Don't get so wasted that you fall down and get a fat lip.

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System Went Down with BYOB. Every time I see BYOB now, I think about, I went to Texas, unfortunate circumstances, but I went to Texas a couple months back, and it used to be a dry county where my wife's from. I got married down there, and they just recently made it where it isn't a dry county. So we went to the town, went to this restaurant to get something to eat, but they didn't have a liquor license, but they were able to work it out where they give you a bucket of ice for, with your meal, as long as you bring in your own beer. And I didn't know anything about that, but luckily, I always have beer with me. So I just went out to the car, filled up that bucket. That's the first time that's ever happened to me. I thought that was pretty cool. Here's the latest one from Shinedown. Now it's Safe and Sound on 95.1 Rock.

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going off them rails on that crazy train. Been off them rails for a long, long time. Ozzy on 95 Rock, the Rock Station. Can't believe Ozzy's not with us anymore. I still got all my Ozzy shirts from when I was like 12. Actually, I think it's probably one of the smallest shirts I have. I got a tribute shirt I remember buying. I think it's like a small or a medium. It's the cover of the tribute album where he's holding Randy Rhoads. And I swear if I try that on now, I'll probably strangle myself. I probably wouldn't be able to get it past my fat neck. But speaking of t-shirts that fit, we got all kinds of Will Rock gear you should check out for yourself. 95 Will Rock's shop, open up for business, all kinds of stuff. And as I'm looking right now, we even got some more new stuff there. We got a new If You're Going to Suck t-shirt. Check that one out. We got an Ace of Spade t-shirt. We got American flag hoodies. We got coffee, all kinds of stuff. Just hit up that link on the Winston page at 95willrock.com. A couple different locations you can check out in person if you don't want to buy it online. We got Great Lakes Antique 1 and 2. One's in Antioch, one's in Great Lake. We got a shop in Libertyville. We got one in Lake Barrington. And also check out the Will Rock specialty drinks named after us. That's at the Eastside Cafe Coffee and Wine Bar on the square in East Dundee. For all the information on where all these shops are, just hit up that Winston page at 95willrock.com. It's all thanks to Badass Marketing. Happy's LLC. We'll get back into the music now with the brand new one from Tim Montana. It's Break Me Down on The Rock Station.

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1: You ever worn a cape?
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1: 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Not on the daily. Well, I have. These are my daily cape.
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Metallica with The Unforgiven on 95.0 Rock, New Rock Station. Great track, but man, that's a long one. Everybody should be forgiven after 7 minutes of that. Speaking of the boys from the Bay, check this out. Metallica just announced a massive deluxe reissue of their 97 album Reload. So this thing is a beast. It's a box set featuring nearly 1,700 minutes of audio. That's almost 30 hours of music. So it'll be dropping June 26th and is packed with unreleased demos, live recordings, and it's also got a 128-page book. And they've already shared a copy, a killer 1997 live performance of The Memory Remains to get us ready. Of course, I'll hear taking you through your Tuesday evening with the best rock on the planet. I got some Godsmack on the way, plus the latest from Dogstar. But right now, let's get moving, or not moving, with Paralyzer and We'll Rock.

Side effects of Nights with Corso may include headbanging, laughter, and questionable life choices. 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

95 will rock the rock station. That was Day Seeker off their new album, Creatures of the Black Night, with Crawl Back to My Coffin. Big fan of them guys. Got to check them out opening up in this moment. So I decided that I'm going to go check them out again. They're playing in Green Bay this Saturday at the Epic Event Center. I guess it's some new place. Never been there before. But the only time I've been to Green Bay is for Packer games. Actually, I take that back. I did go to a concert there once. It was a band called the Newsboys. So it was a Christian concert. Went with my parents and stuff. But yeah. Anyways, I'm going to go make that trek to Green Bay, and I'm bringing a guitar to get signed too. So we'll get it started for our 12 Guitars of Xmas coming up in December. So I know that's a ways away, but we just want to be all set with the autographed guitar. So there'll be a Day Seeker guitar this year. There was one last year too. Of course, we'll taking you through your Tuesday evening. Got some Evanescence coming up, some GNR. It's Godsmack now. It's I Stand Alone on 95 Rock.

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New Rock and Will Rock from Dogstar. That was All In Now right here on 95 Will Rock, the rock station. And so it brings you back to the day. I'm talking Milwaukee Metal Fest number 6. So, yeah, I was there. I was just looking at the original set list. I actually pulled up the old magazine from it. It was 1992, Metal Fest 6, and the program guide literally is all, like, typed up, like with a typewriter. It's got pictures of the bands. And so I'm looking through. You got Cannibal Corpse, Obituary, Deicide, just tons of legends from that time, a long, long time ago. And I was just 16 years old then, and hanging out with these guys at the Mecca Arena. It was the first time that they didn't play at the Eagles Ballroom then. They went back to the ballroom now for Metal Fest, but I felt like the luckiest kid in the whole world. But then you look at all the bands, and then slot number 34 on the list was Dogstar. So they performed about four bands before the headliner. And talk about being in the wrong neighborhood. Imagine Keanu Reeves walking on the stage right after Obituary and right before Suffocation. The crowd absolutely turned on them, booed them right out of the building because they weren't heavy enough. Times changed, though. Dogstar's still rocking. We're still here keeping it loud. Speaking of heavy hitters that never got booed off the stage, here's the Kings. It's AC/DC on Will Rock.

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95 will rock with some new music from Evanescence. That was Who Will You Follow. They got a new album dropping. I think it's the first one in like 5 years, but it's titled Sanctuary, and it's coming out July 8th. And then they're hitting the road. Good lineup, too. They're going to be at the C1 Amphitheater. They got Spirit Box and Nova Twins along for the ride. It's going to be a heavy show. And we got a pair of pit tickets that we're going to give away for that show tomorrow, all the way up until midnight. It's Web Wednesday. And so if you would like to possibly score them tickets, get on over to 95rock.com. 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

95 Rock, the Rock Station, the latest one from the Pretty Reckless with When I Wake Up. It's tomorrow's big night, Alta Bridge, taking over the Salt Shed. But it's going to be an even bigger day for one of our listeners, Brandon from Hammond, Indiana. Yep, Brandon was the lucky winner of our Show Us Your Riff contest we just had. And he didn't just score a pair of tickets to the show, he also won a spot in Mark Tremonti's Guitar and Songwriting Masterclass before the gig. So, Brandon, congrats. Have a blast jamming. One of the best to ever do it. Take plenty of photos, man. We want to see them. Huge thanks to everyone who entered the contest. Right now, one of my all-time favorite Alta Bridge songs. They'll be jamming this tomorrow night. It's Isolation on Will Rock.

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Seven Mary Three with Cumbersome. You know, that song title is the perfect way to describe my golfing skills. Yeah, I suck. I'm absolutely cumbersome on the course. I've got a swing that looks more like a glitch in the Matrix than a pro drive. If you're looking for someone to hit the ball into the woods, I'm your guy. Yeah, no good at golf whatsoever. But hey, if you want to see the madness for yourself, the 25th annual 95 Will Rock Your Flies Open golf outing is coming up Monday, July 13th at Chaly Hills in Oakwood Hills. 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People have things that pop up and maybe somebody will drop out. You never know. So just go ahead and do that. Don't wait on that. But even if you don't get a spot to swing clubs, come out and hang with us. The morning show will be broadcasting live starting at 8 a.m. Oh, no, they'll be broadcasting live, but starting at 8. Their show will start probably 6-ish, something like that. But starting at 8, the Drink Cut Girls will be rolling with beers and bloodies and mimosas and all kinds of stuff. So you can join the fun. And I'll be out there maybe and doing what I do best, drinking and not swinging.

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Ice Nine Kills with their latest Twisting the Knife on 95 Wheel Rock. Talk about a band that knows how to make things terrifying, but man, real life just topped them. So I was watching this insane footage out of Newark, New Jersey. So imagine you're just a delivery driver minding your own business on the New Jersey Turnpike, and suddenly a United Airlines plane comes out of the sky and crashes right into your truck. So I watched that video. It is insane. This guy's just driving along, just minding his own business, and this low-flying plane clipped a light pole and slammed into this moving bakery truck while trying to land at the airport. So the driver was injured, but honestly, looking at that wreckage, it's a miracle he's alive. Talk about a terrifying moment you never see coming. We're definitely sending some good vibes out to that driver today. Of course, though, here hanging with you for a little while yet. I got some Corn on the way, some Disturbed, plus the brand new one from The Warning. But right now, it's Foo Fighters. It's All My Life. Keep it locked in on 95 Will Rock.

I know we're only into Tuesday, but why don't we start thinking about getting stupefied on Friday? 95 Will Rock and Moonlight present the 501 Club Party. Get on out, hang out with Tom and Leah from the morning show. This Friday, there will be a draft picks in Mount Prospect. Get out there. They'll have some $4 tall Miller Lite drafts there on special, plus some $5 summer shandy drafts on special. With some swag, one of them new Miller Lite 501 Club Party t-shirts are pretty cool. And also you can win some tickets. I got tickets for the Schaumburg Boomers home opener coming up Monday, May 11th at the Wintrust Field. And they also got tickets for Black Veil Brides with From Ashes to New coming through along with TX2 and As December Falls. That show happening at Romova Theater on Friday, May 22nd. And that's not it. They got tickets you can win to go see Weird Al. Yep, Weird Al back at it. He'll be at the United Center on Saturday, June 27th. So get on out. Have a good time this Friday. Again, it's going to be at Draft Picks on Bussey Road in Mount Prospect. 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

Ramesh's the new with their latest one, Drag Me. And don't forget, you can win them tickets at the 501 Club party coming up this Friday. So they'll be on the road with Black Veil Brides at the Romova Theater coming up in just a couple weeks, May 22nd. Scorso here with you for another hour yet, hanging out in the Wheel Rock Studios. Thanks for having us on. Got some new music coming up from Eva Under Fire. Got some Nine Inch Nails, Green Day, all kinds of good stuff coming up. Chevelle now on 95 Wheel Rock.

Brand new music for you on 95 Old Rock, the rock station. That was Eva Under Fire, a song called Villainous. And it features Maria Brink, singer of In This Moment. Hey, so that second key for 95 Old Rock's three-log box, all presented by Windy City Rooter, is still out there. Yep, it's out there. And it's ready to be found. And I know some people are getting close because the clues are getting to kind of pinpoint where it's at. And how do I know? Because I'm the guy that hid the key. So get out there, find that key, and you'll be just like Anthony from Salem, who won the trip for the first key. So he won an all-inclusive trip for two with airfare and five nights at any Rio Palace Hotel and Resort property in Cancun. How cool is that? All you got to do is find a key, and you got a free trip. So we hide three keys in the Will Rock listening area. Like I said, Anthony found key one. Key two is out there. It's going to be found soon. I guarantee within the next couple days. Once that's found, we're going to hide one more key, and there'll be one trip left then. But do not trespass. Don't damage property. Don't hurt yourself. Wear gloves. Be very careful. And I'm going to tell you right now, wear bug spray, because I came back and I had a tick on me. I'm not a fan of ticks. Luckily, I felt it and found it and killed it. So the contest, all thanks to Windy City Rooter. 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
2: 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Make eye contact with me. 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

0: Black Rose with Profane Prophecy on the Rocks Station off their new album, Pound of Feathers. I have yet to hear that album. I used to really get into the Black Rose, but they came out with so many albums, I lost track. I can't listen to everybody's album, but good band, though. First time I saw them, they opened up for Aerosmith. And I remember that show because I went with my mother and her friend and one of my friends. We couldn't drive. We were about 15 years old. I think we were still in junior high. And we went with them, and they got lost, and we didn't. We found the car and ended up sitting there watching people beat each other up at Alpine Valley, and there was blood all over the car, and it was the only car left. And when they came back, we were just sitting there like, thanks. Thanks, Mom. Thanks for leaving us at this concert and making us just stay here and watch all this. We had no beer, nothing, just sat there waiting for my mom. But you know what? That's life. We all go through tough times, right? If that's the toughest crap I've been through or anybody's been through, you got it good. Here's Limp Bizkit. Let's keep it rolling, baby.
1: 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Keep on rolling, baby. You know what time it is.

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Brandywine from Black Label Society with Name in Blood. So growing up, I always been around music, not just working at the radio station, but I was a little dork. Elementary school, junior high, high school, had the notebook out, you know, writing the band's logos out and making my list, top 100 songs, my 100 favorite songs or whatever, you know. But I tell you what, right now, if I had to make a list of my top 100, that song right there would definitely be on it. That's off Black Label Society's new album, Engines of Demolition. If you haven't heard it or picked it up yet, check it out. I tell you what, it's killer from front to back. You know what else is killer? You can win $1,000 for your mama or somebody else's mama. We've got 95 Rock's MILF Money Contest going on right now, but only up until Friday. So it's only a couple more days that you have a chance to win a grand. And it's for a mother you'd like to fund. Mother, I'd like to fund. MILF money, you get it? So what you need to do is just get over to the WinStuff page. You can enter once a day, every day. So you got tonight, tomorrow, the next day. You've got four more days to get over there. That'll increase your odds, and maybe you can win that $1,000. It's all thanks to Salon Bliss. Good hair, good mood, good day. Happy Mother's Day from Salon Bliss in Gurnee. I'm Corso, heading out the door. Wayne's coming in next to start out your Wednesday. Here's Magnolia Park. It's Shallow on Will Rock. I tell my bitch, get ready to go. I tell my bitch, get ready to go. I tell my bitch, get ready to go.

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1: Keep on rocking on, we'll rock. It's Wayne taking things over from Corso, kicking off your Web Wednesday with the latest from The Warning, Kerosene.

New Rock on Will Rock from Autumn Kings, Gone, Gone, Gone. Got the new one from Evanescence on deck. We'll get into some AC/DC, most recent from Sleep Theory, and a whole lot more. And Mother's Day is right around the corner. In fact, it's this Sunday. So literally right around the corner. You've got until Friday to enter for 95 Will Rock's MILF money to fund a mother that you like or just a mother that you know. It's $1,000 up for grabs. 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Enter a little bit of information there, and you're done. Or you could enter once a day, every day from now until Friday. So that's three entries you could gain. Ha ha ha. It's like count. Anyway, three entries you could gain to try and increase your odds of picking up the $1,000. It's all thanks to Salon Bliss. Good hair, good mood, good day. Happy Mother's Day from Salon Bliss in Gurnee.

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1: All right, hold on. Driving and Wiping. 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

From their most recent album, Afterglow, that Sleep Theory, Words Are Worthless on the Rock Station. It's Wayne keeping the new rock going with the latest from Social Distortion. Also happens to be the title track to their forthcoming new album, Born to Kill.

New Rock on Will Rock from Who on Earth Any Other Way. Got the latest from Eva Under Fire on deck. New Stone Horses. We'll get into Cage the Elephant. I'll make your Web Wednesday better with Bush. And you got a chance to win pit tickets today for Web Wednesday. 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All thanks to the U.S. Army. 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

from their new album One, which just dropped last Friday. That's Seven Dust and Unbreakable. They're going to be in town part of the Summer of 99 and Beyond Festival Saturday, July 18th. Then they'll be back in town playing the rave with Theory of a Dead Man. That show was just announced yesterday. Tickets for that show go on sale Friday at 10 a.m. You can find the details on the concerts page at 95willrock.com. It's Wayne, and the start of this song makes me think of, I want to say late 90s, no, it was early 2000s wrestling, and The Rock was making fun of his cousin Rikishi, because Rikishi said, "I did it all for The Rock," and, you know, these guys are just doing it all for you. I did it!

Metallica playing the Sphere in Vegas, the October to March. We're going to have your chance to win your way out to Vegas. It'll be starting on Monday. We'll get you those details coming up here soon. I think Tom and Lee are going to talk about it tomorrow morning, and then you'll be able to find it on the website and all that jazz starting on the weekend. Maybe Thursday. It depends on how fast I want to work later today, but we'll see what happens. Will Rock Shop's open 24 hours a day, 7 days a week. Got some new stuff in there, including the new Grim Reaper tee, the new if you're gonna suck hard tee. We got we brought back the Ace of Spades tee. A whole lot of cool tees in there. I mean, it's getting to be where it's just t-shirt weather. You don't really got to worry about a hoodie. I mean, maybe for the next couple of days, but once you get mid 60s, I don't think you need a hoodie anymore. But you know, they're there as well. You've got options in the Will Rock Shop. And if you need something in a particular size that you're not seeing, hit that little chat box, and Badass Marketing, Happy's LLC, will do their best to make it happen. 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

From the new album Alienation, that's 3 days grace. Don't want to go home tonight. It's Wing on a Web Wednesday. I'll get you those details in a little bit after Catch Your Breath, their new one, Dark.

New Rock on Will Rock from Lilac. Starless is the name of the tune. Getting a little help on the vocals from Bobby Amaru of Saliva. Did you see Josie Scott, original singer of Saliva, got all his stuff back? He had a trailer stolen out of his like driveway, and the cops found the guy with all the stuff, and then they found the trailer a ways away. So at least he got all his stuff back, which is pretty good. Web Wednesday is your chance to get some stuff from some free stuff, the premium stuff. And all you got to do is go over to 95wheelrock.com and bang that Web Wednesday link and enter a little bit of information up for grabs today. A pair of pit tickets for Evanescence at the CU1A on July 8th. And all you got to do is click that Web Wednesday link, enter some stuff before the end of the day, thanks to the U.S. Army. GoArmy.com. This is a new one from Ryan Purds, Sour.

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Mornings will rock. I said my bitch get ready to go. Give her a miss and she ready to go. I said my bitch get ready to go. I said my bitch get ready to go.

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That is the latest from Poppy. Time will tell. She'll be in town for two shows, July 21st at the Rave and July 24th at the Riviera Theater. 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It's Wayne waiting patiently for these guys to come back to town. I don't think they're touring much this year. Maybe a couple of festival dates here and there, but I don't think they got anything going on in the States. They're just kicking back, relaxing, spending time with family. From their most recent album, God of Angels Trust, this is the latest from Volbeat, Demonic Depression.

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Congratulations to Brandon from Hammond, Indiana. He scored a pair. He won 95 Will Rock's Show Us Your Riff. He's going to be hanging out with Mark Tremonti, learning some guitar and songwriting stuff before the show. Very well before the show. I don't know what he's going to do for that couple hours between when he hangs out with Mark Tremonti and when the doors actually open, but I mean, they'll figure something out. Thanks to everybody who entered. It was a great contest. Sorry if you didn't win. Congratulations to Brandon who did win. 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
1: People go crazy for this for Trans-Siberian Orchestra. 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
1: 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It was, I've never seen it. 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Have you ever seen it, Leah?
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As most recent from the Nocturnal Affair, Oxygen is the name of the tune. Got POD on the way, Alice in Chains, new stuff from James and the Cold Gun. Got the latest from Dead Sugar. They were in studio with Elwood yesterday, and they had a show last night at Cole's Bar. If you went to the show, let me know how it was. 800-223-9510. I don't think it was sold out. Your Flies Open is sold out. 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If you didn't get in on it before it sold out, you could still get on the wait list. And if we open up a foursome, you'd be able to squeeze in that way. But remember, you could squeeze in as a single if you come out day of. So Monday, July 13th, plan on being at Chalet Hills Golf Club in Cary. Drink Cart Girls start around 8 in the morning. Morning show is going to be broadcasting live that day. And if somebody bails last minute, you might be able to squeak your way in to the Your Flies Open 2026 at Chalet Hills, where their signature bar and grill is open year-round, features an amazing chef, incredible food, delicious beverages, and just a welcoming atmosphere. 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
2: Love that place. $4 tall Miller Lite drafts and $4 summer shandies on draft. 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
1: Yeah, they got a beautiful outside patio area. 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We got tickets for Black Veil Brides. And don't forget the headline, Tom. Weird Al Yankovic tickets. That show at the United Center, Saturday, June 27th.
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It's Wayne. 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They're going to be playing the Remova Theater with As December Falls TX2 and Black Veil Brides. Here's the latest from Ashes to New, Drag Me.

from their forthcoming new album, due out June 12th at Sublime, and the title track to that new album, Until the Sun Explodes. Got more new tunes for you from Little Image, the latest from Ice Nine Kills, Tim Montana. Hopefully you're having an enjoyable early Web Wednesday. I'll get you those details in a little bit, which means the day after tomorrow, because we can be excited about things when you can say the day after tomorrow, is the 501 Club Party. That means it's Friday, and we party hardy on Friday, 501. Miller Lite and Will Rock present the 501 Club Party at Draft Picks in Mount Prospect. Not to be confused with Draft Picks in Evanston. It's Draft Picks in Mount Prospect. It's on Busey Road, where Tom and Leah will be hanging out on Friday with $4 Miller Lite Tall Drafts on special, $5 Summer Shandy Drafts on special, and a whole fistful of tickets. Schaumburg Boomer's home opener coming up this Monday at Wintrust Field. Then you got tickets for Black Veil Brides at the Remova Theater May 22nd, or Weird Al coming to the United Center on June 27th. It's all going on the day after tomorrow, Friday night, 501 Club Party, Draft Picks in Mount Prospect with Will Rock.

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1: Something takes a part of me. Something lost and never seen.

The Korn just dropped that new song for the Diablo 4 soundtrack, and then that they've been in the studio, like, recording old school onto tape. Maybe that's why it's taken so long for them to get a album out to us. Hopefully, it'll be out before, or at least we get some another new song from Korn from that new album before we're done with Three Lock Box. Three Lock Box, presented by Windy City Rooter, going on now. Key 2 is somewhere in the listening area. Key 1 was already found by Anthony from Salem. He found it here at the Mills, because that's where I stashed it. Key 2 is somewhere in the listening area. If you can find it, you could score an all-inclusive trip for 2 with airfare to any Ryu Palace Hotel and Resorts property in Cancun for 5 nights. All you got to do is listen for the clues at 7:30, 12:30, and 5:30, and then find the key. 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Three Lock Box, all thanks to Windy City Rooter. 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

So latest from Papa Roach, Wake Up Calling. Did you see that they're going to be headlining Shiprocked? Every time we go on the Cabin Fever Getaway, we end up somewhere nearby where Shiprocked is. One year we were just down the coast in Jamaica from where they made landfall. So Papa Roach is going to be a part of that, and maybe it'll be close to wherever the Cabin Fever Getaway goes next year, and maybe we could get Papa Roach to stop by. You know, they got shore leave, right? It's Wayne chugging along through your web Wednesday. I'll get you those details in a bit.

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Happy Mother's Day from Salon Bliss in Gurnee.

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from their new album, 8, due out May 29th at Shinedown and Safe and Sound on the Rock Station. It's weighing on a web Wednesday. I'll get you those details in a bit after the new one from Autumn Kings. Gone, gone, gone.

From the new band Magi, based out of Florida. They just started popping up this year. That's their new tune, Highway Blues. I got more new tunes for you from Dogstar, Eva Under Fire. Then we'll get into some Metallica, Foo Fighters, and a whole lot more. Today is Web Wednesday. You've got the entirety of the day till 11:59 p.m. tonight to enter for Web Wednesday and a chance to score a pair of pit tickets for Evanescence coming to the Credit Union One Amphitheater on Wednesday, July 8th. Also on the bill, Spirit Box and Nova Twins. 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All the details are on the Win Stuff page at 95willrock.com. 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
1: Get your weekend rolling this Friday with the 95 Will Rock Miller Lite 501 Club Party. 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
2: Love that place. $4 tall Miller Lite drafts and $4 summer shandies on draft. 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
3: Hey there, it's Wayne and I'm out the door. 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I'm going to go home or take a nap or whatever the hell I'm going to do. I'm just not going to be in your ear holes for a little while, until after midnight, of course. Will Rock Morning Show on the way with the pregame, and then I don't know if they've gotten to ask a guest or not. Maybe they will be talking to somebody exciting and new. Maybe they, oh no, it's the first of the month. They're going to be talking to Kelsey. They got Mall Girl coming in. And then all the fun and excitement that is a Wednesday with Tom and Leah. Have a great rest of your day, and remember.

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0: 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Tom and Leah, Will Rock Morning Show, Hump Day Edition. Welcome to the pregame of the show. Today is the Great American Grump Out, so don't be grumpy today. Do not be grumpy. Remember that cat, Grumpy Cat? It just had a grumpy face. I guess it was a nice cat. I don't know. But, well, we celebrate Grumpy Cat today on the Great American Grump Out. We'll hear that next. It's a flashback in the pregame of the Will Rock Morning Show.
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0: The news story is Grumpy Cat. You know the cat. Mm-hmm. It does look grumpy. I bet you it's not really.
13: I think probably even when it's happy, it still looks pissed off.
0: Right, right. Grumpy Cat is actually... and I thought it was just some meme that was going around that somebody's like, "Hey, that's my cat." And everybody's like, "Shut up, that's not really your cat." Nobody really knew who it was, but yeah, we know who it is. Its name is Tartar Sauce, and mm-hmm, it's going to have a movie coming out.
13: Yep, a live-action movie based on Garfield, the popular cartoon.
0: So kind of like Garfield, but the Grumpy Cat version.
13: Yeah.
0: We have discovered Grumpy Cat's audio diary. Grumpy Cat actually making recordings. And we've posted it now on the Tom and Emily Facebook page if you want to check it out. But here's, if you have cats or you know somebody with cats, this thing is spot on. This is inside the mind of Grumpy Cat.
14: "Dear Diary, the authorities have removed the pair of black pants from the couch. There is no longer any place for me to sleep. I have vomited 3 times in protest, but there is no sign that anything will change. My only other hope for rest is on the computer keyboard, which is nearby. But sadly, no one is currently using it. I will wait. Dear Diary, my food dish is now only half full. It is obvious that I will soon starve to death. I have repeatedly tried to draw attention to my predicament with the authorities, but they are clearly either stupid, deaf, or just cruel. This may be my last entry. Dear Diary, it has come to my attention that the authorities have 2 hands that seem to have made it the sadistic..."

0: policy only to pet me with one of them at a time. Half of love is just low, which is how I feel. My spirit is breaking. Dear Diary, I've decided to plead with the authorities to rub my belly. I think it'll do me good in my current condition. I would like to receive 2 rubs exactly. A 3rd one and I will bite the shit out of them as per protocol. Wish me luck. Dear Diary, the water dish continues to vex me. The authorities seem to taunt me with this cruel liquid that has neither smell nor distinguishing visual markings. A sad anniversary. This is the 900th day that my nose has been unintentionally wetted. Dear Diary, yesterday I put in a simple request regarding the door to the garden. But, seemingly out of sheer spite, the authorities refused to hold the door open long enough for me to decide whether to go outside or inside. Or outside. Or inside. Dear Diary, the authorities have punished me for taking a on the living room floor. This, despite my efforts to distribute the litter evenly throughout the house. I am convinced that they are madmen, devoid of reason. Dear Diary, the squirrel was back again today. It mocks me. I will try and release my mind from this torment and groom myself for 4 hours. Dear Diary, I have been stalking an insect on the wall for the past 3 days now. All of my attempts to capture it have been thwarted. However, today, on further inspection, I found out that the insect was in fact a thumbtack. There is no logic in this place. Dear Diary, it is 3 in the morning. The authorities have closed the door to the bedroom. I can only assume that they have forgotten about me and have left me here to die. As a last resort, I will stand post for the rest of the night and sing the song of my people in hopes that they rescue me. Dear Diary, when the authorities poop, I have tried to poop in the bathtub litter box with them in a show of solidarity. I have yet to experience any gratitude. Dear Diary, my attempts to destroy the terrible plant have all been for naught. Somehow, almost as if by some evil magic, a new one has appeared in its place. I will have to start over now. Like Sisyphus, I am bound to hell.
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Rock Morning Show with Tom and Leah. Today is International No Diet Day. I can get in on that. I'm diets like fad diets and all that. I can't. So International No Diet Day is my kind of diet day. Yeah, today.

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0: 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Who did you call?
1: I called Dewey Screw'em and Howe Plumbing and Sewer. 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He took a deposit, and he left us with this nifty 5-gallon bucket. See? It's got a built-in toilet seat. And he said they'd be back soon.
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4: This is great news for me. Because you guys know what my favorite thing is to shoot? Like take shots.
5: Oh, shot! I'm thinking gun. No, I don't.
4: I don't touch guns.
5: I don't know. What is your favorite shot?
4: Tequila.
5: All right.
4: According to the American Chemical Society, tequila and weight loss, they have found a connection there. They said that tequila lowers your blood glucose level. Sugars found in the plant that makes tequila can help lower your blood sugars. The sugars that naturally occur in the agave plant are called agavins. During the study, researchers found that mice who had been given a standard diet and then drank water with those agavins added ended up eating less overall and had lower blood sugar levels. This is my kind of diet.
5: It's because they're hungover and they feel like crap they don't want to eat. No. You know, right?
4: There's a science here.
5: No more cheese for me. I don't feel good. I had too much tequila last night. No, this is because the next day I wake up, I can't eat. I'm on the toilet constantly. I'm vomiting. You're not losing weight because of the agavins. You're losing weight because it's tequila.
4: Hey, that's not what they're telling me.
5: That's the actual truth of it. There's another reason it makes you weigh less, too. It's because chances are you're naked while you're drinking it.
6: I'm going out with my girlfriend.
5: You have like 8 shots tequila.
4: Margaritas, your clothes fall off.
5: Bunch of margaritas. And before you know it, you're wondering why you're on top of the bar in just your bra and panties.
6: Makes your clothes fall off.
5: You know it's true.
4: Because you're losing so much weight, they're falling off.
5: Oh, they're loose, right. Oh, you need to buy a belt. You need to buy a belt. How do they get the little sombreros on the mice, though? I don't understand that.
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0: Today is National Tourist Appreciation Day. One of my favorite things is being a tourist. I like to go places. 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It can be across the street or around the world. It's just nice to go see things. You do not want to be a tourist, though, if this happens to you. We'll hear about what this is next. It's a flashback in the pregame of the Will Rock Morning Show.
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11: Have you ever walked on...
12: Mm-mm.
11: No, you've never walked?
12: Nope, haven't walked, haven't run. My mom's still dead. My sperm count is low. I've got a manageable penis and an aggressive nose picker. I don't know why I'm single.
11: Oh, man, you're a catch.
12: But I'm happy. I'll tell you that. I am happy as a clam. Happy as a clam. Aggressive nose picker, manageable penis who can't walk. Anyway, what else?
11: No, have you ever walked on hot sand? You know, when we're...
12: On hot sand?
11: Yeah.
12: No, I've never gone to a beach. I've never been to a beach.
11: Well, but...
12: that's by the water, right? And then the sand is, right? That's... I've never done that. What is it like?
11: I guess this was a rhetorical question.
12: Oh, I should stop answering these.
11: Have you ever burned your feet on hot sand?
12: Yeah.
11: Okay.
12: Yeah.
11: Well, the worst possible version of that, here it is. A 42-year-old guy from Belgium, he had to be hospitalized in Vegas after walking around barefoot in Death Valley. I guess he decided to go for a short walk last Saturday.
12: A short walk in Death Valley. It's called Death Valley.
11: It was 123 degrees.
12: The name of the area is Death Valley, and you're thinking, I think I'll go for a walk, and you know what? I'm just going to wear flip-flops.
11: Well, so here's the thing. At some point on his walk, he either lost his flip-flops in the sand.
12: They melted off his feet. And he's like, oh, I just think I'll keep going. I'll just keep going. I'm not going to turn around and go back. It's so pleasant now with my toes in the sand every snap, another slice of hell. I'm going to keep going. Oh, Death Valley, it's beautiful. This is not at all like the brochure.
11: So he wasn't by himself. His family was there, called for help.
12: A gang of idiots.
11: Other tourists had to carry him to the parking lot, carrying someone in 123 degrees.
12: These people are saints. I'd have just dug a hole and left him. You get what you deserve. Other tourists. These were other people that were doing this? No, they were riding in their car in air conditioning with the windows up. They rolled it down a crack and went, is he okay? Put him on the hood. We'll carry him out. You go to a car in Death Valley. What's that sizzling sound? We're having fried tourist. It's going to be delicious. That's what you do in Death Valley. Coming up this winter, him and his family are taking a hiking trip through the Donner Pass. Google that, Leah. See what happens then. It's going to make Death Valley look like an actual enjoyable vacation.
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0: Well, it's a little late for me, and also I'm not in school, but today is bike to school day. So there you go. I rode my bike to school as a kid. That's how I got to school. That's just how we got. There were bike racks. Everybody rode their bikes to school. I don't know if that's a thing anymore, at least not too much. Anyway, since it's bike to school day, look for some bike bits. How about bike versus cop? That's how we'll wrap up the pregame of the Will Rock Morning Show.
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6: Linwood, Washington, so it's just north of Seattle. I don't know if they have cop cars there.
0: Straight out of Linwood. Walking straight out of Linwood.
6: This is a story, all right? So a cop named Merka.
0: This is the person's name?
6: This is his, I believe, his last name. So he's Officer Merka, and it's spelled
0: M-E-R-I-C-A?
6: Merka. Yep. Officer Merka.
0: Does he say it that way?
6: You kind of have to.
0: No, I would think they need to get him a test. Probably take away his gun and
6: how
0: badge.
6: How do you not?
0: I'm Officer Merka.
6: Yeah. His name's John. I'm Officer John Merka. Anyway, this officer.
0: Strange woman.
6: He spotted a bike thief and chased after the guy, but couldn't catch up to him on foot.
0: Well, obviously, the guy's on a bike.
6: Luckily, a random person in an old Ford pickup saw it happening, pulled over, let Officer Merka...
0: Police emergency, take my truck.
6: No.
0: Hop
6: in the back.
0: Okay.
6: And they chased the guy down together. So Officer Merka in the back of a Ford pickup.
0: Yeah.
6: And it turned out they caught up to the guy.
0: Don't bring a bike to a truck race.
6: No. You will not win.
0: You won't win.
6: It turned out he had several outstanding warrants. There's chest cam footage, too, of the whole thing.
0: Stupid. If I'm on a bike and a cop is trying to catch me and he's in the back of a pickup truck, who do you think wins that race?
6: The cop in the back of the pickup truck.
0: No. My bike can go all sorts of places. That pickup truck can. So, was the bike guy going, I must ride on the road. I don't want to get a ticket for riding on the sidewalk through the park where that truck can't go. Is he worried about getting a ticket for riding? When I was a boy in Burlington, we outran the cops three times
6: all the
0: a
6: time.
0: Week.
6: Yeah.
0: On our bikes, they're in cop cars, and we're on our bikes.
6: Nana, nana, boo, boo.
0: And we could ride anywhere, and they couldn't. And then they'd get out of the car, and I'm like, all right, who's going to win this one? You or me? Me there. We were pretty stupid in that we were very identifiable, small town. It's the same three knuckleheads on their bikes
6: riding
0: around.
6: People knew you,
0: yeah. But we could outrun them, no problem. Well, seriously, how do you not, right, or not?
6: You'll have to watch the chest cam footage.
0: I'm pissed at a criminal for not getting away with something.
6: Maybe there wasn't a place for him. Maybe they were in a tunnel
0: on a highway. I know what I'll do. I'll go into this tunnel. They'll never catch me there. There's two entrances. I could go out either one. Do they only have one cop? Maybe they only have one cop in that town. He doesn't have a car. Anytime you see a cop running through this town, you're like, well, he needs a ride or whatever. Call an Uber.
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1: We drink a lot, and then we smoke doobies, too.
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1: With my dead friends.
2: Oh, okay. Creepy turn.
1: Blunts.
2: No thanks. Blunts in the cemetery. I just needed a place to enjoy my blunt. What are you, like a rapper or something? 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
2: Put your grill in and you're just having some blunts in the cemetery.
1: There's got to be enough for everybody,
2: yeah,
1: Tom.
2: Yeah, okay.

0: Oh, come on. I know you can hear me.
1: Leslie, guess what today is? Leslie, guess what today is? Leslie, guess what today is? Leslie, guess what today is?
2: It's hump day.
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3: 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I like that fake Saturday that almost got me fired.

0: We found it on the top floor, the very top floor of the world-famous Gurney Mills Mall. It's the crown jewels of connoisseur media, the Will Rock Morning Show with regional treasure Tom Keefe and a snack who's got DM's Leah.
1: Morning.
0: Good morning. How are you?
1: I'm well. How are you?
0: I am well. How are you? Indubitably.
1: I'm not well.
0: Oh, you're not
1: well. I'm annoyed.
0: You lied to me.
1: Yeah, I did.
0: Why are you annoyed? What did I do?
1: I don't know where my kid is.
0: Which kid?
1: The
0: big one?
1: Yeah, the big one.
0: Okay, that's good.
1: Yeah, if I didn't know where the other two were,
0: that'd be the big one. Don't worry about it. It's not your problem anymore. You got to get used to that.
1: But don't live in my house then. If you're not going to let me know if you're not coming home or where the hell you're at, because now I have to sit here and worry.
0: Yeah.
1: I being a parent, zero stars.
0: Put the call out if you've seen is he 19 now?
1: Yeah.
0: If 19-year-old knucklehead, let Leah know. There.
1: It really pisses me off.
0: If you wouldn't mind doing it sooner than later, that would be good. All right. I'm sure he's fine.
1: That's not where we go to as a parent, right?
0: Yeah. I guess.
1: And the last person he said he was hanging out with, I happened to drive by his home on my way to work, and his car was not there.
0: Happened to drive by there on the way to work?
1: Well, it's right across the street from us.
0: Oh,
1: so.
0: Okay. All right.
1: Yeah, no, I'm not going out of my way. Because like you said, he's 19. He's a grown-ass man.
0: A grown-ass man.
1: Hey, who could get the hell out of my house?
0: My house.
1: Yeah,
0: my rules. All right?
1: Oh, Thomas.
0: Close that door. We're not paying to eat the outdoors.
1: Anyways, ask me again how I'm doing.
0: How you doing?
1: I'm doing well. How are you?
0: It's a lie. Don't lie to me.
1: This job is difficult.
0: It is.
1: Where you got stuff going on in your personal life or your day-to-day, and you just want to be like...

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7: Oh, no.
8: Oh, I didn't put the thing in.
7: Oh, there goes our Marconi.
8: That's what he said. Now I'm crabby. Useless morning quiz. Your question this morning is, where's Caden? That's not your question. What do we have for you? KFC.
7: Mm-hmm.
8: Oh, no, that's useless morning info.
7: Yeah,
8: the average man.
7: Let's try this.
8: I saw KFC and I skipped ahead. KFC news coming up.
7: Finger looking good.
8: I'm not allowed to have fast food until June 1st, according to Leah. The average man gets this every 2 years.
7: Well, it should be every year, annually, for the birthday.
8: On their birthday.
7: Yeah.
8: Yeah.
7: But sometimes she's tired or has a headache, and we gotta wait till the next birthday.
8: Yeah, well. It's his birthday.
7: So no Greg Evigan.
8: You know, Greg Evigan is not the answer.
9: Hey, the Tom and Lisa show, as good as Greg Evigan in the morning. Yeah. On 95, we'll rock the rock station.
8: There's Greg Evigan.
7: The rock station.
8: He had a very good attitude about me asking him to say that when I explained to him that his name was a colloquialism for fellatio.
7: Yeah.
8: He laughed and then he did the sweeper.
9: Hey, the Tom and Lisa show, as good as Greg Evigan in the morning. On 95, we'll rock the rock station.
8: We need to get an update from him before he dies.
7: Yeah.
8: That is not the answer. Greg Evigan is not the answer. Supposed to get it every year on your birthday, so.
7: How about their paycheck to spend on anything they want?
8: Come on, that's not a thing.
7: Once every 2 years. How about, just once every 2 years, a boys' night.

0: A boys' night. The average guy gets a boys' night once every 2 years. Ryan gets one every week or so.
1: Yeah, he was out climbing on Sunday, and he didn't get home until like 12:45, and then he was cranky on Monday. And I was like, "You got to pay to play."
0: Yeah,
1: like,
0: right. You stayed up late. You can't do the time.
1: You and your boys out there climbing rocks sideways.
0: Yeah, you little varmints. You little rascals.
1: Give me a hint, please.
0: It has. It's a something you can go buy.
1: And they get it once every two years.
0: Yeah.
1: A tomahawk steak.
0: A tomahawk ribeye, the best of the steaks.
1: Just so expensive.
0: Yeah, I want to get a tomahawk every 2 years.
1: Yeah.
0: Mm-hmm.
1: Just something you could go buy.
0: Yeah.
1: Shoes. New pair of shoes.
0: Oh, now we're just gonna go through the wardrobe. One more guess.
1: Because you said it's something you could buy.
0: Right.
1: And if it's not a steak and it's not shoes.
0: You are too competitive. We're only on till 10. Give up.
1: Is it a cap? Is it a new cap?
0: A new cap?
1: Yeah.
0: Not to be confused with a hat, but a cap. Oh, don't you look sweet in your new little cap. You got your mitt. Now you can go play with your little friends with your cap and your mitt. A cap.
1: A cap.
0: When was the last time you called a hat a cap?
1: Well, I call my husband hat, so I can't call.
0: Oh, you've called a cap.
1: A cap, yeah.
0: It's a belt, Leah.
1: Oh,
0: you were almost there. You're on your way through the accessories.
1: Well, but you confused me by saying, oh, we're just going to go through all the accessories now.
0: It's my fault.
1: It wasn't that.
0: Sorry, she would have got it. We'll give her credit.
1: I would have gotten it before 10.
0: You are too competitive. This doesn't matter. Nobody's scoring. We don't even score this. We don't know how often you get it.
1: We should start scoring.
0: You're not doing well. You're batting under 1,000.
1: Whatever. Anyway. It is time for the 95 Will Rock, 95 Second Update. Kenosha police say a domestic dispute turned into an officer-involved shooting after 35-year-old Andres Casas allegedly fired at officers, sparking an 8-hour standoff. SWAT and negotiators responded before Casas eventually exited through a window where he was shot by an officer. He was taken to the hospital and remains in custody as the investigation continues. A Waukegan man is facing charges after a bizarre incident at a Gurney Entertainment Center. Police say Francisco Martinez Perales, 30, was intoxicated when he allegedly tried to hug and kiss an employee at launch. Officers say he then became aggressive, resisted arrest. Authorities also discovered he had multiple outstanding warrants. He's now charged with resisting and obstructing a peace officer. Sports. 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The Pack is heading to the Central Division Finals. Chicago Wolves take Game 5 last night against the Stars. They'll face the winner of the series between the Grand Rapids Griffins and or the Manitoba Moose. Not and or. It will be either or.
0: And would be cool. Right? And then let them put extra skaters out on the ice. So it'd be... It would be 6-11.
1: I saw an incredible stat that 19 of the 20 Chicago Wolves that dressed for this series, this last series, scored a goal.
0: Yeah. And imagine being the 20th guy. And the problem was he got a goal, too. He just wasn't dressed. He was naked.
1: He was naked.
0: They all got goals.
1: He forgot his outfit that
0: 19
1: day.
0: Of 20, his outfit? Because that's what they call it in hockey. Who's got their outfit? I'm missing my little shirt and my little socks. Who's got their... Do you have an extra outfit? I forgot my outfit. I'm going to have to skate naked. It's a uniform.
1: I know it's
0: Leah.
1: A uniform.
0: It's not an outfit. Somebody get my accessories. You mean your stick? Your hockey stick? I forgot my accessories at home. I need some accessories for my outfit. Well, forget it. You're not gonna dress then. Okay. And then he got a goal too.
1: Yeah.
0: So all 20 of them got goals.
1: He just didn't have his naked.
0: Which actually was it's very cold out there. There's shrinkage. There's a lot of shrinkage. Don't look at me there.
1: Do you have to wear a cup?
0: It's very cold. In hockey?
1: Yeah.
0: Only if you're smart.
1: Okay.
0: I don't know. I was a goalie, so I wore a cup.
1: Yeah.
0: I'm assuming the other guys wore cups. If not, I should have started putting the puck in different areas.
1: Yeah.
0: So.
1: Cubs won their 7th straight, rallying again.
0: Why did it skip to groin crotch protection with you?
1: I'm not sure.
0: Here's the mom. Everybody protect their jewels. Timmy, I know you're naked, but keep your hands down there. And don't forget your outfit at home next time.
1: Because I'm just imagining the guy that was naked skating with just a cup on.
0: Yeah. Oh, okay. See, and in my mind, I saw him in his dingle dangle. There's a scene in Slapshot you would enjoy.
1: Yeah.
0: Yeah.
1: Okay, I'll watch it.
0: You have to watch Slapshot.
1: Add it to the list.
0: You just wrote a scene in Slapshot.
1: Really?
0: Yes.
1: Chicago Cubs, they won their seventh straight, rallying again to beat the Cincinnati Reds 3-2 in extras. Los Angeles Angels, they held on for a victory. 4-3 over the Chicago White Sox. The game between the Milwaukee Brewers and St. Louis Cardinals on Tuesday was postponed due to inclement weather. The game will be made up as part of a split doubleheader on July 7th.
0: All right. Yes, KFC is coming up in the Useless Morning Info. Looking forward to that.
1: No, you can't eat it.
0: And the passing of a dear friend.
1: Sorry for your loss.
0: We'll report that next on Will Rock.
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0: Useless morning info for today. The town of Fengjin in Taiwan embraces its slow lifestyle. So much so that they have annual snail races. I just found that out yesterday, so maybe we'll go to that. Let's see. KFC, this is the big one, has introduced $10 Bucket of the Day. That's a promo they're doing that offers different chicken bucket each and every weekday with new sauces and boneless bucket for one of the days. So, yeah.
1: I can't tell you the last time I had KFC.
0: It was when I was a kid, man, when they showed up with that bucket with the stripes and when I was a boy, we didn't have newfangled fancy video games. We would use the bucket afterwards as a toy. They would give the child the bucket, and it was a toy. The bucket was used. The greasy chicken bucket was used as a toy. I don't think you understand my youth here. The KFC chicken bucket was a toy.
1: You want to know what my toy was? The purple bag that went over the, what was it? What booze was it?
0: Were you killing other children?
1: No.
0: Oh, Crown Royal
1: bags. Crown
0: bag.
1: Royal.
0: Yes,
1: that was
0: mom
1: our bags.
0: Had a drawer of Crown Royal bags. What do you do with them? They're too nice to throw out, right? Well, my family was a little poorer than yours. We thought the chicken bucket was too valuable to throw out because we were poor. And finally, Ask Jeeves is dead.
1: Yeah. R.I.P.
0: One of the original search engine that you would ask a question to instead of just typing.
1: Ask.com, right?
0: Ask Jeeves. It was Ask Jeeves.
1: Was it just Ask? Okay, I thought Jeeves was the person once you got into Ask.com.
0: Ask.com, I don't know. When I was a boy,
1: I
0: would ask Jeeves, what do I do with all these damn chicken buckets? And Jeeves would come back and say, put your Crown Royal bags in them. Thanks, Jeeves.
1: And they just kind of like went into the dust, like, without even letting us know. This happened on May 1st.
0: OSGs? Yeah, I would like to have had a warning. So I
1: would have liked to say goodbye.
0: I'll ask him one final question. Where do you go when you die, Jeeves? It's 6:42.
1: Partly sunny and 54 today.
0: All right. You know what? Let's just go to the cemetery and smoke some blunts. That's a thing. Find out why coming up on Will Rock.

0: That's Evanescence on Will Rock. Tom and Leo, Will Rock Morning Show. It's 6:46.
1: Partly sunny and 54 today, 36 overnight, 60 for tomorrow. It's 40 in Zion and 40 in Crystal Lake.
0: It's the craziest thing you ever did in a cemetery. Leah's got you beat. My head is broken. She's got you beat, and we'll hear about that coming up next. 5:01 Friday, day after tomorrow.
1: Yeah,
0: today's Wednesday.
1: I wish.
0: I don't even know what day it is. Day after tomorrow, $4 tall Miller Lite drafts on special, $5 summer shandy drafts on special as well. And then we get into the tickets we've got for you, including Schaumburg's Boomer's home opener tickets. That's on Monday. We've got Black Veil Bride tickets and Weird Al Yankovic at the UC June 27th. It's all going on this Friday, 5:01 Club Party. We're going to get the weekend rolling at Draft Picks. That's on Bussey in Mount Prospect. We'll see you there Friday, which is the day after tomorrow. After tomorrow, that's the day after tomorrow, with Miller Lite and Will Rock.
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2: Like I said, we work very hard to earn people's trust.
5: Morning show.
1: Mother's Day is Sunday. Are you willing to do this
0: for that.
1: To right. see mom?
0: All right. Well, she's dead, so probably not.
1: Do you go to her grave and visit her?
0: Once in a while. I'm out riding the motorcycle, it's a nice little stop. I'm not really visiting her. I'm checking on my plot to make sure things are being well maintained.
1: You don't drop off flowers or whatever?
0: She's dead, Leah. I don't know what those would do.
1: I don't. Will you put them, to have a decorative place?
0: Oh, okay.
1: I go drink with my dead friends.
0: I would do that, but just because it's a nice place to drink. And I think
1: it's a nice place to drink.
0: Well, it is. There's a tree. We have a tree.
1: Yeah.
0: We're right next to the Mexican section. So once in a while, there'll be a little festival going on over there. They're very festive in that area of the cemetery. It's on the quieter side, but it gets a little festival. I have a nice tree and it's near a road and there's Biff Pancratz and his family and then my family.
1: Yeah.
0: And I don't know, but I think you can go and, I own that plot of land. I'll go and lay down and look at my view. I'll do that. I'm weird.
1: You're going to see dirt.
0: Yes, right.
1: The dirt, you're going to
0: not going to see a damn thing, actually.
1: You're donating your eyeballs, aren't you?
0: Yeah. Oh, whatever they want. Yeah. I don't imagine there's many things they'll want by then, but, So I go and check on my spot, but I think I can drink there. I think, if the police came and said, hey, you can't drink here, I would say, bull, I own this land forever.
1: Oh, man, I never even thought about, that would be a thing.
0: That's my land.
1: We drink a lot, and then we smoke doobies, too.
0: At my mom's grave?
1: No, that's in Wisconsin.
0: Seems like my dad would like that.
1: No, with my dead friends.
0: Oh, okay. All right.
1: Yeah.
0: Yeah.
1: Smoke.
0: Took a real creepy turn.
1: Blunts.
0: Okay, just having blunts in the cemetery. Excuse me, Miss Woody. These are my friends. Ma'am, there are no graves here. You're just in an open space. This is where we're going to bury my friends? I don't know, officer. I just needed a place to enjoy my blunt. What are you, like a rapper or something? What are you?
1: You can smoke blunts even if you're not a rapper.
0: Put your grill in and you're just having some blunts in the cemetery.
1: There's got to be enough for everybody, Tom.
0: Yeah, okay. All right. Is that a rap reference or are you just saying that?
1: No, but I don't anymore because I'm not.
0: Oh, you're not doing blunts in the cemetery? Really? What happened? Did you reach adulthood?
1: There are so many ways to consume that I would rather.
0: No more blunts in the cemetery.
1: Well, but looking back on it, I guess it wasn't a weird thing for us. That's all we smoked.
0: That's all we did. Blunts with the dead.
1: Living in Zion?
0: Yeah, obviously. They had a class called Smoking Blunts with the Dead, and it was in junior high. It wasn't even high school. All right, boys and girls, today we're going to talk about ways to smoke blunts with the dead and not get harassed or busted by the man. Now, if you see 5-0 pull in, ditch your blunts and go find a gravestone. Memorize that person's name, date of birth, and date of death. So when the police come, you can say, yes, officer, I am here visiting my mom, Dr. Galakowicz, who died in 1927. I mean, my grandma, my great great grandma, Dr. Galakowicz.
1: Oh.
0: Anyway, how to smoke blunts in the graveyard?
1: With the dead.
0: Here in Zion. Yeah.
1: 101.
0: 101. There were advanced classes, but we don't want to get into drinking your 40. That there's more to it than that.
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0: Foo Fighters on Will Rock. Tom and Leah, Will Rock Morning Show. 6:56. Coming up, I made a discovery last night. If you're looking, if none of your friends will go drinking with you, I've got a new drinking buddy for you.
1: Oh.
0: I think it'll work.
1: Okay.
0: I'm going to try and recreate what happened last night.
1: Did you have a drinking buddy?
0: No, but then I did.
1: Okay.
0: Even though I didn't. So if you need a new drinking buddy, I wasn't even drinking, but my buddy was.
1: Your buddy was.
0: If you need a new drinking buddy, I think I found one for you. We'll demonstrate that coming up next.
1: Live in the parking lot of a bar?
0: And there's all sorts of excitement to be had there. It's 6:57.
1: Partly sunny and 54 today, 36 overnight, 60 tomorrow. It's 38 in McHenry, 42 in Racine. And what do I have for you coming up?
0: Ting tang, walla walla bing bang.
1: This could have ended.
0: Ting tang, walla walla bing bang. Once you start ting tang, walla walla bing bang.
1: We got to finish.
0: You have to finish.
1: Ting tang. Oh, sorry.
0: Well, now you started it. Walla walla bing bang. Ting tang, walla walla bing bang. You need to work on yours. You're throwing me off. Okay.
1: This could have ended.
0: We're going to ting tang our walla walla bing bang coming up.
1: This could have ended bad. There could have been a lot of ting-tanging. Thankfully, no one was hurt, but we're going to discuss what in the hell was this woman thinking. That is on the way after the 95 Will Rock, 95 Second Update. A Round Lake Beach man, Linnell Glover, has been resentenced to 16 years in prison after appealing his original sentence in the 2021 shooting death of a teen in Volo. Prosecutors say Glover tracked down his stolen car, confronted two teens inside, and opened fire as they ran away, killing one of the teens and injuring the other. Glover was originally sentenced to 21 years. That has now been reduced to 16. A four-month-old baby was rushed to the hospital after being found unresponsive at a daycare in Woodstock. Emergency crews were called to the House of Children Tuesday morning, where the infant was not breathing. Staff had already started care before first responders arrived. The baby was stabilized, taken to a nearby hospital, and then flown to a children's hospital. The child's condition has not been released. Sports. 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They drain your pipes, not your wallet. Chicago Wolves take Game 5 against the Texas Stars. That means the Pack is heading to the Central Division Finals. They'll face the winner of the series between the Grand Rapids Griffins and the Manitoba Moose. Chicago Cubs, they won their seventh straight, rallying again to beat the Cincinnati Reds, this time in extras. Los Angeles, they held on, and they beat the Chicago White Sox. Game between Milwaukee Brewers and St. Louis Cardinals yesterday was postponed. Due to weather, game will be made up as part of a split doubleheader on July 7th. Those series continue today. And finally, ting-tang, walla-walla-bing-bang. Ting-tang, walla-walla-bing-bang.
0: There you go. Oh, you know it. I know it, too. You'd think we'd know those lyrics and be able to do them. Multiple tries to get ting-tang, walla-walla-bing-bang out.
1: But at least we finished it.
0: Well, it's not a good day. We're not having a good day. We need to pick things up here. I'm going to drink my coffee. You do the story.
1: A 58-year-old drunk woman in Washington State. Her name's Wendy Clement.
0: Sounds like my kind of gal.
1: Well, she was caught drinking and driving, obviously, but the issue was where she was driving and what she was doing. So she was on the sidewalk in her car, which does not belong there.
0: I mean, it happens.
1: The video that they caught her with starts
0: with...
1: Yeah, they caught her because of this video.
0: Somebody, like, turned her in.
1: Yes.
0: Okay.
1: The video starts with her cruising down the street, blaring her horn, before she took a turn toward the sidewalk.
0: Which is not good. I thought maybe she had gently parked there, but no, she's
1: plowing it.
0: She didn't kill people.
1: Well, she's lucky she didn't kill this kid. The child, there was a child on a bicycle that was not instigating her, not like that matters, but it's not clear.
0: If he had run his mouth, it would have been okay her running him down. I agree. If a child on a bicycle lips off and you're driving your car,
1: jump on the sidewalk and go after
0: him. Crush him.
1: Yes. No.
0: Agree.
1: Yeah, how many points?
0: Agree.
1: No. The reason I bring that up is it doesn't look like there was any kind of altercation. Like, it just looks like she turned onto the sidewalk and just went after him. Thankfully, he was on one of those It's electric.
0: Oh, electric. Boogie woogie. An electric bike.
1: Yeah.
0: Yeah, so if he had been pedaling, he would have been dead. So,
1: yeah, yeah, Wendy would have run him over. Yeah. Police were able to then track Wendy down, and she said she took her dog for a ride and was looking for other dogs to socialize with.
0: So running a child over on the sidewalk is how you attract other dogs.
1: Well, she was just trying to catch up to him, seeing, I got a puppy in the car. There's candy.
0: I got a little doggy. Just ride your bike over here where I can get you with my bumper. Anyway, 50, by the way, 50. I looked it up.
1: 50 what?
0: Okay, points. Kid on a bike.
1: Oh, kid on a bike
0: on the sidewalk
1: points.
0: Is 50 points.
1: 25
0: if they're in the road because they're easier to get. But if they're on the sidewalk, that doubles your points.
1: But what if it's motorized? Huh? They're harder to get.
0: That is not on the chart. Oh. These charts are back from when we used to joke around running children down.
1: Oh, now
0: or
1: it's
0: pedestrians.
1: Yeah.
0: Now we're not allowed to have the charts anymore. Oh, so this is just from one of the old charts back in the day, and they didn't have electric bikes then. Mm. So.
1: It all makes sense.
0: I'll see if they can update the chart. I didn't know we were going back to being, you know, having waka waka about running people over. I'm glad the good old days are back. Watch out, kids, if you're on the sidewalk.
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0: All right, so last night, I'm just, this is kind of embarrassing. I'm hanging out, I'm doing some show prep stuff like that, and I need to know how to spell a word, and I can never spell this word.
1: Restaurant.
0: That's one of them. I can't spell restaurant, that's correct.
1: Supercalifragilisticexpialidocious.
0: Nobody can spell that. Well, I mean, there are people, but they're weird. So I asked the thing how to spell, you know, I asked Alexa how to spell a word, and they'll say it. And this is another word I can never spell. So I asked her how to spell it. Computer, how do you spell ridiculous? It's embarrassing. I can't spell that word.
2: R-I-D-I-C-U-L-O-U-S.
0: This is where I get a drunk friend watch.
2: U-L-O-U-S.
0: Slower.
2: I've slowed down my speech.
0: Listen to her now.
2: Try asking me something to hear the new pace.
0: Computer, spell ridiculous.
2: R. I D.
0: Oh, I got a drunk friend.
2: I C U L O U S.
0: Slower. Let's see if she'll slow down more.
2: I'm already speaking as slowly as I can.
0: That sounds
1: there she
2: would
1: is.
2: You like to try a different voice instead?
0: Would you? No. Spell supercalifragilisticexpialidocious. I think she slowed it down.

0: That's quite a mouthful. S-U-P-E-R-C.
1: You're listening through the spelling, aren't you?
0: L-I-F.
2: I'm going to memorize it one day.
0: A-G-I.
1: So now it's like I have a drunk friend that I can talk to, you know?
0: T-I.
1: Maybe I was too amused by this. No?
2: Did you take one of those 200 milligrams?
1: No, I did not. I did not.
0: I.
1: She's still going.
2: She's still going. This is never going to end.
1: All right. Computer, what's the weather?
0: It's a sunny morning with 34 degrees and feeling like 41.
2: Yeah, she does sound drunk.
0: Today's high will be 56 with partly cloudy skies.
2: Your drunk friend and my drunk friend sounded different last night.
1: Computer. Tell me all the African nations in alphabetical. Computer, tell me all the African nations in alphabetical order. This is talking to a drunk person. She's thinking about it.
0: Oops, that didn't work. Let's try something else.
2: Okay.
1: She needs something easy.
2: She's like, I don't know that right now. I've been drinking. So you're at home talking to your Alexa is where you're at in your life. As long as you're happy.
1: So when I do crazy crap, you understand why my other option is to stay home and just do other crazy crap. Who was your drunk friend last night? Was it Hat?
2: No, it wasn't Hat. I stopped at my girlfriend's house after all of my many of activities I had to run around. Because all I wanted was a margarita last night. Yeah. All I freaking wanted.
1: One?
2: Yeah, but I couldn't get one where I wanted to. I had to stop at the liquor store, grab canned margaritas, and pour it in the Dairy Queen cup.
1: You're right. You drunk people are more fun than the one I'm hanging out with at night. So, computer, what's a margarita recipe? Watch this. This is your making margaritas with your drunk friend.
0: I found some great margarita recipes.
2: I'm gonna make margarita.
0: Classic version. Okay. Typically,
1: this is where you walk in and your friend is there going, I found some great margarita recipes.
0: Served with salt on the rim.
2: My girlfriend.
0: You can make it on the rocks or blended
1: with
0: ice.
1: Now she's just rambling on.
2: Yeah. My girlfriend was sped up. Like she wouldn't, I was like, stop talking.
1: You gotta put your drunk friend and my drunk friend in the same
2: room.
1: That'd be a good time.
2: Oh, man. It's a battle.
1: It's from ashes to noon. 95 Lariah.

0: From Ashes to New on Will Rock, Tom and Leah Will Rock Morning Show. Let's do Ask Us Anything. We haven't done that in a while. And then we can ask the computer the questions, and Drunk Computer can give you the answers. Ask questions that will be funny when we get the answers from Drunk Computer. Ask Drunk, I'm going to change it to Ask Drunk Computer Anything. She was listening. She heard me call her that. I hope she's not mad. Text him in now. 800-223-9510 for Ask Drunk Computer Anything. 800-223-9510. Text those questions in now. Just things you'd like to ask a drunk. It's 713.
1: Partly sunny and 54 today. 36 overnight. 60 for tomorrow. It's 44 in Antioch and 45 in Palatine.
0: Computer, how are you feeling today?
2: I'm running smoothly and ready to tackle whatever you throw at me. How's your morning going so far?
1: Can she add a slur to her speech?
0: Can you add a slur to your speech?
2: I've increased my speaking rate for this device.
0: No, she's
2: try asking me something to hear the new pace.
0: No, no, she just sped it up.
1: Oh.
0: Computer, slower.
1: I want a slur.
2: I've slowed down my...
0: Yeah, I don't think she slurs. Mm. Anyway, sorry about that.
1: That's all right.
0: Yeah. Well, she's not that drunk yet. Oh. I mean, she's only mildly... Not sloppy drunk or whatever. She's like that robot in Big Hero 6.
1: Oh, yeah. Oh, I love that movie.
0: When the batteries are running down.
1: Oh, my God.
0: Yeah. What did he say? Hairy baby.
1: Such a good movie.
0: 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Yes, it's still sold out, but we do have a waiting list. I want to give everybody a heads up about that. Get on the waiting list. Sometimes we'll have a foursome or two drop out, and your team can get on. And the morning of, we'll be broadcasting live that Monday morning, July 13th. At the Chalet Hills, show up that morning, and there probably be some foursomes. That, you know how you get a knucklehead that'll drop out the day of, and maybe they'll need to scoop you up, and you can golf. 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I don't know. 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Monday, July 13th, Chalet Hills Golf Club. 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
13: Ask us anything. Ask us anything you want.
0: All right, we're going to ask Drunk Computer a question here. Let's see what we got from the text line. This is just going to be numbers. Computer, tell me pi to 30 points, places. I was drunk when I asked the question. Computer, tell me pi to 30 spaces.
1: 30 digits. Tell me the first 30
0: digits. I don't think digits is good.
2: Pi to 30 decimal places. Is 3.14159265358979.
0: My drunk friend is just in the corner rambling a number. We asked what your phone number was. This is too many for a phone number. We want to call your friends and have them come pick you up.
2: 8-3.
0: I asked for your phone number. I asked for your phone number so your friends could come pick you up. What is wrong with you? 358-7-8-5-3-0-9.
1: I think Jenny was in there.
0: Let's see. Let's do one more. Computer, name all the African nations in alphabetical order. Somebody sent that one in, so I guess we'll go with that one.
2: Here are the 54 African nations in alphabetical order. Algeria, Angola, Benin, Botswana,
0: I asked where you were thinking about vacationing this summer.
2: Burundi, Cabo Verde, Cameroon. Central African Republic.
0: Your friend is just over there babbling in the corner. It's 7:20. Okay.
1: Okay, sure.
0: 7:20.
2: Djibouti.
1: Partly sunny in 54.
0: I was waiting for her to say Djibouti.
1: Egypt.
0: I love Djibouti.
2: Guinea-Bissau.
1: What's Egypt?
2: Ivory Coast.
0: What?
2: Kenya.
1: What's Egypt?
2: Lesotho.
0: Egypt.
2: Liberia.
1: She said Egypt.
0: She's drunk. Cut her some slack. All right. She had a long day at work.
2: Mali. Mauritania.
1: Still going.
2: Mauritius, Morocco,
1: okay.
2: Mozambique, Namibia.
0: Well, she's just drinking at work. Slow your Alexa down if you want to have a drunken friend to talk to. What I do at night for fun.
1: I need to get you a hobby.
2: Senegal, Seychelles, South Africa, Southania,

0: Earlier I was like, I'm going to get a $10 bucket of chicken with it. Sir, you can't trade a prize, a travel prize, for a $10 bucket of chicken.
1: Why not?
0: Yeah, I would take that as a trade. But either way, we'll give you the clue and go get the key. I guess Corso is some kind of evil genius. I think the only thing we could be referring to him as is he's a genius. He's hit it very well here at work. But we know now that he is indeed an evil genius. Mm-hmm. And we will go into his mind and try and find that key. Coming up next, 729.
1: Partly sunny and 54 today, 36 overnight, 60 for tomorrow. It's 44 in Kenosha and 46 in McHenry. And there is a way that foreigners notice Americans.
0: Yeah.
1: Between other people. You know, if you're out traveling the world. They're like, oh,
0: Americans?
1: You're American. There's a new way to identify
0: American?
1: Us. Right, yeah. Right. That is on the way after. It's
0: what was the
1: pretty
0: old
1: hilarious.
0: Way? What was the old way?
1: There's several different ways.
0: Okay.
1: Yeah.
0: All right. In Paris, I found this out the hard way. They don't wear shorts. It's like 90 freaking degrees. And the men don't wear shorts. If you wear shorts, it's for a child. I'm like, well, I might be American, but I'm smarter than you.
1: I'm not as hot
0: as
1: you.
0: It's 90 degrees. I wear no pants.
1: I don't need monkey butt today.
0: There's that guy. I ain't got no time for monkey butt. I'm going to get my bucket of chicken, and then I'm going to... What was the other thing I was going to do?
1: You're going to go trade your...
0: I'm going to go trade my travel prize because I found this key. I'm some kind of, like... down home hillbilly guy now or something. I don't know.
1: Well, other than shorts.
0: All right.
1: This is another identification factor that is on the way after the 95 Will Rock 95 second update. An investigation is underway after a 15-year-old boy from Buffalo Grove was found dead inside a home in Chicago Saturday afternoon. Detectives are working to determine what happened, and no additional details have been released. A North Chicago woman, Myra Anderson, no relation, is charged after police say she randomly attacked a 12-year-old girl inside a restaurant, repeatedly punching her in the head without provoked. She was not provoked.
0: Without provocation?
1: Provocation, that's the word.
0: Provocation.
1: She was not provoked, okay?
0: There was no provocation?
1: Nope, there was no provocation. That's not how you say it.
0: Provocation.
1: Provocation.
0: Provocation.
1: Provocation.
0: Yeah. Somewhere in there.
1: Whatever, she wasn't provoked.
0: Okay.
1: She's crazy. I don't know. Like, she just started punching a 12-year-old girl in the head in front of the girl's mom.
0: Yeah.
1: Anyhow, prosecutors called Anderson a public menace, citing a long history of violent behavior. She's now being held in jail pending trial. Again, no relation.
0: And no provocation.
1: No provocation. No relation, no provocation. Will Rock Sports.
0: Thank you, Robot Leah.
1: 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Chicago Wolves, they took game 5 over the Texas Stars. You want to know what that means?
0: They move on to the next round.
1: That and?
0: More hockey to watch.
1: And?
0: Free chicken. I don't know what.
1: No.
0: What?
1: Free
0: your mind, and the rest will follow.
1: I am 100% sure, 99.999999, that we will have more tickets for you to win to go see the Chicago Wolves.
0: All right.
1: We'll see who they play, too.
0: That
1: it's either going to be
0: point.
1: Grand Rapids Griffins or Manitoba Moose. Chicago Cubs won their 7th straight by rallying against the Cincinnati Reds. They came back and beat them in extras 3-2. Los Angeles Angels held on for a 4-3 victory over the Chicago White Sox. The game between the Brewers and the Cardinals, that did not happen. It was postponed due to weather. Game will be made up as part of a split doubleheader on July 7th.
0: All right.
1: And finally, if you plan on visiting a foreign country, there's supposedly a new tell, a new ID, if you will, that you is American. All right. And it's actually...
0: Is it talking like that? I is here in your European country.
1: No, I'm sure the talking gives it away, but there's something else before you even have words come out of your mouth.
0: Okay.
1: It is your mouth. It's actually your perfect smile. So
0: they have nicer teeth?
1: And they say that it creeps them out.
0: The English have bad teeth. They really do.
1: There's an article, but listen to this. This is hilarious. I laughed out loud reading this today. there's an article going viral saying that foreigners notice Americans' great smiles and it's creeping them out. They say that they're, you know, too white, they're too straight. Experts say there are a few reasons.
0: It seems like a personal attack. You are too white and too straight.

0: Well, I can't fix the white part, but I don't know. You got some dude I can make out with, I guess.
1: I'm willing to try anything twice.
0: I want to get into the country. If that's the test, I got to do what I got to do.
1: In Australia, Tom,
0: yeah.
1: A dentist says that patients worry about ending up with a smile that looks American.
0: I do not want my teeth to be that perfect.
1: Instead, they prefer work that looks natural, not something that looks like they've had their teeth done, which I agree. There are people I know that have had
0: teeth
1: work
0: are
1: done.
0: Too nice.
1: And I'm like, but they're too like fake. It's fake and phony,
0: well, they're
1: right?
0: They're white and they glow and they're perfectly aligned. And I'm like, man.
1: I don't really. So
0: you look like hell. Other than your teeth, look like a movie star. Yeah.
1: So I'm not, and I'm not throwing shade at those people, but I guess I am. These people are more so. But not all Americans have perfect white straight teeth. The cosmetic dentist industry, though, Tom, in the U.S. is booming. Experts say that it could actually surpass $20 billion this year.
0: Wow. And you kicked your amount in yesterday for braces.
1: I did. There's a term in Europe called turkey teeth, which mocks people who have cheap, overdone veneers that don't seem natural.
0: All right. I'm just going to keep my lips down like this. If I go to Europe, I'm going to be like, hi, yes, you have a lovely country. Me, I'm Canadian. Why do we care if they know we're from, well, I guess they don't like us, right? But you just keep your, you're like this. Me, I'm from Ottawa. Also, I have no teeth. I gum everything. No, don't reach into my mouth. No.
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0: Tom Corso. Evil genius. Nobody found his key yet.
1: Nope.
0: The goal is to make it to the, I don't know, this weekend, Friday or Sunday or Monday. 2 weeks is like the range. We don't want it to go too early. We don't want it to go too late. But we like to meld in the clues all together so that it kind of goes off around the 2 week point. Wayne's gotten close. I've gotten close like once in 25 years of hiding the damn thing. Here's Corso's 7:30 clue. Are you ready?
1: Yeah, I saw it. Yeah.
0: I
1: saw it last night, and I was like, sometimes I think that he just wants you to say things,
0: messing
1: right?
0: With us.
1: Yeah.
0: messing with us. Bend over, get on all fours, and take it. Now, I want to point out that there is an exclamation point at the end, so it actually is bend over, get on all fours, and take it.
1: Take it.
0: Yeah. All right, so there's your 7:30 clue. I think I know what that means, but I wouldn't venture a guess now because I don't want to throw anybody off. But bend over, get on all fours, and take it is your 7:30 clue. Get on there at 12:30 and on there at 5:30. Ish, and you can win, you know, one of those trips. It's all inclusive. 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I've been to, I think, all but one of them. 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
0: Maybe I'll go look for it tomorrow. I don't know. 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Yesterday, Alter Bridge tickets went out to the Casual Text Club, right?
1: Oh, did they?
0: There was a text for some tickets.
1: I didn't see that.
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0: If you're lonely, you can talk to your computer. If you want it to be your drinking buddy, just slow it down. Slow down its response. Say, Alexa, slower. If you're even more lonely than that and you need something to hump, came up with some good ideas and we'll share one of them in just a couple of minutes. We're keeping you from being lonely. Here's The Offspring on Will Rock.

0: See, Offspring, I will rock. All right, if you need somebody to talk to, we find you a drunk friend. You just got to slow your electrical down and it's like the robot in Big Hero 6. I love that movie.
1: I do, too.
0: If you haven't seen Big Hero 6, we loved it so much we bought the, this is when Blu-rays, you know, when we bought the Blu-ray, and then somebody said they liked it, so we gave them the Blu-ray and bought another Blu-ray.
1: Wow.
0: You should always have Big Hero 6 on hand.
1: Yeah.
0: Now you can get it on the streaming, so. Might watch that this weekend.
1: I've
0: never had one of my friend Dale's chocolates and watched Big Heroes.
1: I'm sure it'd be funny.
0: Harry, baby, we jumped out a window. It's a kid's movie where they put a drunk robot in it. Okay, its batteries are running low, air quotes, but you know what that was. That was jokes for the grown-ups. So.
1: Oh, yeah.
0: Yeah. Anyway, if you want to talk to drunk robot, you just slow your electric down two times, and then it sounds like that. So there's that. And if you are looking for some, if you're lonely on the physical side, have we got a solution for you? Coming up next, and it's in your living room. It's 7:45.
1: Partly sunny and 54 today, 36 overnight, 60 tomorrow. It is 46 in Waukegan and 46 in Elgin.
0: Yeah. Congratulations to Brandon from Hammond. He was the winner of our Alter Bridge riff contest. He cranked out a riff online. Mm-hmm. Alter Bridge looked at all the people that tagged them and us in it. They picked his, so he got that lesson, Mark Tremonti's guitar and songwriting masterclass before the show at the Salt Shed. When is that? That's tonight, right? Yeah.
1: Was it tonight or was it last night?
0: No, it's tonight.
1: Okay.
0: Yeah.
1: I can't keep up with anything
0: anymore.
1: Yeah,
0: so he'll be going to do that.
1: I
0: wonder if Tremonti brings some of the guitar riffers on stage or something.
1: Yeah.
0: I don't know. Maybe. Or maybe it's just before the show. I don't know. If I was a rock star and I had somebody, hey, you really kill that riff, let's put you on stage.
1: Yeah.
0: I love it when they do that. We've had them do that for all sorts of stuff. So Mark Tremonti's a very nice, fun guy. So maybe it'll happen tonight at the Salt Shed. Thanks to everybody who entered. It's Web Wednesday today. And there's more free stuff for you to grab. 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
0: It's on Saturday this weekend, getting some nice riding days in, picking up the motorcycle on Tuesday at House of Harley-Davidson. 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
1: There are so many things to do when you're bored. What do you do when you're bored, Tom?
0: I can't.
1: Okay. Well, maybe that guy has a broken hand, but okay. What he decided to do.
0: Well, there's ways to, yeah.
1: Okay. You know,
0: inanimate objects.
1: Couch crevice.
0: Yeah. You know where I'm at. Are we talking about the same thing?
1: I'm
0: talking about looking for lost change.
1: Yeah.
0: You know, if my hand, if I can't reach the lost change with my hands, I just look in the couch crevice, right. See if there's some lost change there. Yeah. What did you think we were talking about? Anyway.
1: When you're bored, what do? You turn on the TV.
0: I mean.
1: Grab a good book.
0: No. You know. No. Come on.
1: That's not when you're bored. That's just anytime.
0: Yeah.
1: Whatever. Oh. Kill some time.
0: The joys of living alone. I don't wonder what the guys downstairs think is going on. Anyway.
1: Well, a 22-year-old man in Thailand, he deliberately started a forest fire. And when authorities caught him in the forest area with a lighter, he confessed, I just was bored and wanted entertainment.
0: He started a forest fire?
1: Because he wanted to have fun.
0: Seems like somebody ought to teach him to dry hump his couch. That's all I'm saying. I think the solution was right there for the taking. It's way more fun than starting a fire.
1: Do they not have books? Yeah. Do they not have the internet?
0: Right.
1: I'm so confused. What?
0: No, there's no video games. Well, let me burn something down. Right?
1: Start a fire.
0: Yeah.
1: Just have some fun.
0: How old is this guy?
1: 22.
0: Yeah, he should totally learn how to dry hump anything else. Even a tree.
1: So many options.
0: Whatever,
1: yeah.
0: As opposed to starting
1: drill
0: things
1: a hole
0: on
1: in
0: fire.
1: It.
0: Yeah. Well, you don't even need to drill a hole. You can just find a nice crevice in the. I don't think we need to go into this, so.
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0: 95 Will Rock, the rock station. That is Autumn King, 756 Will Rock Morning Show. Tom and Leah, we're going to go to Florida. Coming up next, what's the latest from the Sunshine State?
1: It's a choose-your-own-adventure again.
0: Oh, again with this. What do we got?
1: Okay, so I still have the two from yesterday. I have the drone fire, the mating season, and youth football.
0: So you've added one.
1: Yeah, youth football is the added one.
0: Well, it's the freshest, so we'll let that sit on the shelf for a while still. Mating season? Mating season. Yeah. Let's go with mating season.
1: The chaos never ends in Florida.
0: Okay, that is on the way next. 757.
1: Partly sunny and 54 for today. 36 overnight. 60. Tomorrow, it's 46 in Mundelein and 46 in Winthrop Harbor. And you can file this under things that I won't be needing. And I don't know why anyone would, but... It's the newest. It's the latest.
0: The latest and greatest.
1: AI that is on the way after the 95 Wild Rock, 95 Second Update, and Algonquin Business is mourning the loss of employee Catherine Torbick, who was found strangled to death inside a Schaumburg home. Police say she was discovered during a well-being check, and a man known to her was taken into custody as the homicide investigation continues. A new report reveals an air traffic controller repeatedly warned a pilot about dangerously low altitude moments before a fatal plane crash near Deerfield. I'm like glitching.
0: I am too today.
1: I don't know what's going on.
0: Something in the studio, I believe.
1: I think it's something in the Matrix.
0: I cannot get the, it's driving me crazy, and this is probably why I'm glitching. I cannot get the art behind you to be level. I look at it here, it's not level. I go over by you, and I try and level it, and I'm like, that's level.
1: Is that why you are behind me?
0: And then I come back over here, and I see that it's still not level. Yes, that's why I was behind you. Did you hear me behind you mumbling swear words under my breath?
1: No, we were having a conversation and you walked behind me. I thought you were going to come over and like give me a hug or something.
0: Oh, did
1: I
0: was you
1: like,
0: need I'm a not... hug? I'm
1: no,
0: sorry.
1: No, I didn't need a hug, but I mean, I'll always take
0: She's
1: a hug.
0: Like, I'm not that bad. I don't need a hug yet, Tom, but one more moment with this teenager and I'm going to need a hug.
1: Who was found, by the way?
0: Or a baseball bat. So if you could just tip the Metallica a little...
1: Okay, I'll work on it.
0: All right, never mind.
1: I didn't finish this story. But,
0: I don't, whatever, so. Oh, what is
1: the pilot
0: the story?
1: Died.
0: Okay, sorry to hear that.
1: Yeah, sports.
0: Back to my problems, all right? Yeah, yours seems worse than mine. You're glitching, and I'm glitching too. Mine is that's driving me crazy, and I don't know why.
1: Well, just stop looking at it. Sports brought to you by Windy City Rooter.
0: Problem solved.
1: They drain your pipes.
0: I love your system for problems.
1: Not your wallet. It's
0: no,
1: pretty much what I
0: get
1: I do.
0: It. Now I get it.
1: Yeah.
0: Look away.
1: Look away.
0: What? Now here's my question.
1: Can't fix it.
0: What happens when I feel the flames burning me?
1: Ah.
0: Then I probably shouldn't have looked away.
1: No, dig
0: I
1: a hole.
0: Probably should have figured out a way to put the fire out. Just dig a hole.
1: Dig a hole. Put your face into it and cover yourself with a
0: what
1: fire
0: I still feel
1: proof.
0: The Blanket?
1: I don't know, do we have one of those here?
0: No, we do not. It'll be too late by then.
1: All right. The Pack is heading to the Central Division Finals, talking about the Chicago Wolves, of course, taking game 5 against the Texas Stars. Chicago Cubs, they keep winning. They won their 7th straight, rallying again to beat the Cincinnati
0: it's
1: Reds.
0: It's going to be a season of winning streaks.
1: Yeah.
0: You worry
1: they
0: about that
1: lost.
0: Because then you worry about losing streak.
1: Yeah, they haven't lost at home in a really long time. So the Los Angeles Angels, they beat the Chicago White Sox. So there's that. Game between the Milwaukee Brewers and St. Louis Cardinals did not happen yesterday. It was postponed due to weather. That game will be made up as part of a split doubleheader on July 7th. And finally... You can file this under things that I don't need, things that I won't need.
0: Right.
1: I'm not exactly sure why we're doing it. There's a strange new breakup trend making headlines overseas. In China, specifically, these people are going viral for using an AI program called X-Skill. And it's where people are creating digital versions of their exes using old text, photos, and social media posts.
0: Oh, just like still have their ex?
1: You can now build an AI recreation of your ex.
0: Oh, my God.
1: Their personality, their speech patterns, shared memories.
0: So this is like if you miss your ex and you want to get back with them.
1: Well, they say
0: Or can I keep my ex and torture my ex?
1: Well, so they said it's meant for personal reflection and emotional healing. You ever have that relationship that you did not... And this is a rhetorical question, I guess.
0: You do not want my answer.
1: Yeah.
0: You know my answer.
1: That you didn't get, like, closure from. I had that. And not that I need it now, but back then,
0: yeah.
1: Maybe it would have helped.
0: That might have been a narcissistic discard, because that's part of the pattern of that is you're not, it's not a breakup. You don't,
1: yeah.
0: There's no reason for it or mutual, there's no understanding. There
1: right.
0: isn't, because there wasn't a breakup. There was no reason or explanation
1: right.
0: of it. When the narcissist saw that you were no longer going to be of use to
1: yeah.
0: them because you figured them out,
1: mm-hmm.
0: they discard you.
1: Yeah.
0: There'll be a few false ones before the real one happens
1: yeah.
0: because then you'll be like, but wait, let's try again. And they'll be like, ha-ha, I still have you.
1: Oh, no, this is...
0: But eventually,
1: yeah.
0: there'll be an actual discard and you won't recover from it. And it will drive you batty
1: mm-hmm.
0: until you understand that there was no... reason
1: yeah.
0: you're not going to get closure because it wasn't a breakup, it was a discard.
1: Right.
0: So if you build an AI version of them and you say, but make this one not a narcissist, just somebody I broke up with,
1: mm-hmm.
0: you can either, and then ask them and try and get a fake resolution.
1: But it's not going to be the resolution that's
0: or
1: actual.
0: Or just start dry humping your phone. You've got them back. or if you're in a spot in your healing where you're not healed mm-hmm. and you need to seek revenge, build them in your phone and then just torture that, which is in your...
1: That is included here. This is not for stalking or harassment.
0: Well, I'm not saying stalk the real them. I'm saying
1: yeah.
0: there was a Black Mirror episode like that where the guy put like fake versions of people in a Starship Enterprise setting and basically tortured them. So you could do that or continue on in your healing and just be done with it
1: yeah.
0: and move on. And that is a...
1: And eventually the healing does take place. I remember it, like that specific relationship that you, I mean, nail on the head. Like it was exactly that.
0: You just
1: it
0: got
1: was,
0: thrown away.
1: Yeah. And it was
0: no longer abuse.
1: To the point where you look in the mirror and I'm like, I didn't even recognize who I was person anymore.
0: That's
1: right.
0: What it is. Yeah.
1: So yeah, it eventually does get better. I could see the, I mean, if you want to be able to get everything off your chest that you were hesitant to say to that person.
0: You want to vent to that person?
1: Yeah.
0: Yeah.
1: But again, it's not real. It's
0: yeah,
1: not
0: so
1: real.
0: I don't, and
1: things
0: in your
1: aren't
0: head,
1: real.
0: And in your head, you would know it wasn't real, so the venting wouldn't feel real. Or
1: right.
0: maybe it would. I don't know.
1: Well,
0: I want to build some people, but it's not my
1: it's
0: ex.
1: Not your ex,
0: no,
1: right.
0: No, there are no exes that I care. Well, no, I have some delightful people who, you know, I've broken up with.
1: Well, and you can't even sleep with them.
0: Well, I will go see. Like I said, we always get back to dry humping the phone or the couch works, or you can pretty much dry hump anything. If you're wondering how, I'll be doing a class on that. So stay tuned for details.
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0: 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It's just like It makes, you know, it makes, it's freeze pops basically, but it's carbless.
1: It just, and it's some things that just feel like summer, right? You're doing the grilling, you're outside having a drink, and those classic flavors bring back core memories. Yeah. That's what it's about.
0: Yeah. You could freeze them, I suppose, and like make them slushies or whatever. That would be good. And then it's just like a freeze pop.
1: How are you going to get the slushy out of the?
0: I put them in a plastic cup before I freeze them. What?
1: There's a lot of work.
0: It's a good idea. I don't know. Anyway, strawberry, cherry, grape, or apple. Well, I was just thinking, like, remember the plastic freeze mm-hmm. pops? And you'd have it, like, melt a little. And then there'd be that, like, it'd be like a puck in there, and it mm-hmm. would slide back and forth. And then you would try and out of the thing. You can do that. It's
1: you
0: all
1: do
0: flavors.
1: That
0: it's all
1: yeah.
0: flavors. Strawberry, cherry, grape, and apple. It'll take you back. 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

0: update with the Sunshine State update.
1: Be warned, the courting has begun. The courting.
2: The courting?
1: Yeah, the courtship.
2: Like romantic courting?
1: Yeah.
2: Okay.
1: It actually, I didn't know this. It begins in April with peak mating in May and June. That's when...
2: Who's courting? Who?
1: The Gators. It's officially...
2: It's Gator mating season.
1: It's underway in Florida. Officials are warning people.
2: A problem I'm glad I'm not going to have. Have to worry about Gator mating season.
1: Officials are warning people to stay alert. And if you're near water, keep your pets away. Because when they're courting and doing the mating...
2: They'll mate with anything?
1: No, they're very...
2: They're angry.
1: They're active and definitely more territorial.
2: Okay. Yeah. So if you stumble into an area and there's like 6 or 7 gators, you know, having cocktails and talking to the lady gators, do not approach.
1: A gator bang?
2: Don't you call it. A gator bang. You know this is on the radio, right?
1: Why did you say 6 or 7?
2: Well, I thought it was a group. I thought maybe they'd pair up. But in my mind, it was 3 lady gators and 3 guy gators. In your mind, 5 guy gators and one very popular lady gator. All right. We have had different life experiences, you and I think. I don't see myself ever ending up at a gator bang. Well, are we still on the air? Did they turn the transmitter off? You'd think management would be flipping that switch anytime now. And that's the day at work where my co-host said gator bang.
1: All right. It hurts.
2: We're going to have a meeting after the show now. Can you explain to me why you thought gator bang was a good topic? Here's Wet! We'll rock.

0: Fighters on Will Rock, your favorite Toy Tom and Leah Will Rock morning show. If you're out walking, be careful. You could suddenly become trapped. I still don't understand how or why, but it could happen. So a warning about that, how you could become trapped and require professional intervention to get you out. Again, still, I don't know how or why.
1: I was told, an actual student.
0: Yes.
1: Was not intoxicated. So just keep that in mind when you're listening.
0: But we still don't.
1: Sober student.
0: That makes it even more confusing.
1: Right.
0: Like if someone was drunk, I could see. Well, no, still, I don't understand how this happened. But if you're out, just be careful. You could become trapped. And we don't know how or why. It's 8:15. That warning is coming up next.
1: Partly sunny and 54 today, 36 overnight, 60 tomorrow. It is 50 in Beach Park and 52 in Wakanda.
0: What do you got going on for Mother's Day? 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
11: I told you I would when I gave you the estimate.
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11: Nope.
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0: He is picking the dreads out of her hair.
1: Yeah, that happens when you have longer hair. It like gets in thick. Yeah. It gets right under here, man. It's bad. Anyhow.
0: When I look over, I see the crazy cat lady from The Simpsons carrying a cat, and she's got birds flying out. and she'd pick another hair
1: me.
0: Or whatever. So no,
1: I could use
0: no.
1: a brush.
0: You're not. You're nothing like her.
1: For sure.
0: She doesn't wear a hat. So anyway, we got summer coming up. You got to start thinking about what you're going to do with the kids. We got Mother's Day coming up. You want to give mom a special day. You know, you need to do something today or any day. Volo Museum is the place to go. If you've not been there, they just finished a 5-year, multi-million dollar renovation. If you haven't been in a while, there's new stuff for you at the Volo Museum.
1: Can I say, speaking as a mom, yeah. We want to see our kids. We want to hang out with our kids, but we also want to have, like, the bevy of our choice and have some food with our other fellow ladies. Yeah. So something that you could do all together and also go away from mom at the same time.
0: Mom a little space.
1: Is go to
0: here
1: Volo
0: the
1: Museum.
0: Bar.
1: Yeah.
0: Yeah. Yeah. They got a bar there. They got food.
1: Moms get in free on Mother's Day
0: moms
1: as well.
0: Moms get in free this Sunday. If you love mom so much that you won't spend a dime getting her into the Volo Museum. No, it's a cool treat. I mean, it's Mother's Day. You should get something for it, right? Why not go to the Volo Museum? Moms are free. They've got other great specials and all sorts of stuff going on there. They're open every day 10 to 5. If you want to know more, just go to the website. It's volofun.com.
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1: Firefighters spent about 30 minutes rescuing a man in his 20s who became stuck waist deep in a muddy ravine at Lake Forest College. After recent heavy rain, crews used specialized equipment to pull him out safely, and he was not injured.
0: Say that again.
1: What would you like?
0: The whole story.
1: Firefighters spent about 30 minutes rescuing a man in his 20s who became stuck waist deep in a muddy ravine at Lake Forest College.
0: A 20-year-old got stuck in mud up to his waist and had to be extricated by a fire department.
1: Yeah, just leave me there to
0: Why
1: die.
0: Was it a construction site or was he just a...
1: It's at a muddy ravine.
0: Just somebody walking down the street and thought, hey, I'm going to go in this muddy ravine. Oh my God, this mud has pinned me.
1: Maybe with all the rain and the water, Tom, it covered those quicksand that we've been
0: worrying about all my, life.
1: All my life.
0: Tell this kid to be ready to stop, drop, and roll. That's probably next. Be attacked by a swarm of bees. Jump in the water and breathe through a reed. What... I need more. I'm not even kidding.
1: That's all I have for you.
0: Well, you need to find more.
1: Okay, I'll work on it.
0: There's got
1: to
0: be other sources that explain. Well, this is worrisome. It's been raining a lot lately. He's 20.
1: Yeah.
0: And needed the fire department to get him out of a ravine.
1: Uh-huh.
0: I'm three times that. It's raining a lot. If I get stuck up to my waist in a ravine, apparently that's the end of me.
1: Yeah.
0: I won't.
1: I'll bring the blunts.
0: If the 20-year-old can't, we're going to smoke blunts with half of Tom is sticking out of the ravine. Which half? The dead half. No, it's all dead. We just see the top. Seriously, where's the story? This is not a normal thing. That's all we have.
1: This is the second time I've done this story, and I've been waiting for you to just...
0: Is it a construction site? Was there a landslide? Did he go chasing his frisbee? Did his dog run down there and he went to save his dog? Why was he in the ravine?
1: Do you want me to get him on the phone?
0: If you can.
1: Yeah, I'll work on it.
0: I mean, if this is a traumatic situation, I don't need to, you know, exacerbate his problem.
1: Well, I mean, he lived to talk about it, so now I feel like...
0: Yeah, because I've been near ravines and I've been in the rain. I just want to make sure that I don't do whatever it is that led to the fire department having to come get him out of the ravine.
1: Right.
0: Okay? There's ravines out there. This story should be covered more because every day we pass ravines, or perhaps a swale, if you will, or a drumlin, or a glacial esker. I don't know.
1: Oh, my gosh, and his friends were there trying to rescue him.
0: Mocking him? Trying to rescue him.
1: Yeah. But because of the depth and the density of the mud, they were unsuccessful.
0: Still don't know why he's in the ravine.
1: He sunk. I mean...
0: Okay, I'm just minding my own business in a ravine, and then suddenly... Why is he in... He sunk in the ravine. I get that. He's stuck.
1: After the heavy rain, it became very unstable very quickly. Uneven ground, very deep mud. I don't know. He's at the college. Maybe they were out drinking.
0: I went to college, and I got to tell you, I never found myself in a ravine. That being said, there was one St. Patrick's Day where somebody I was with fell into a ravine.
1: Okay,
0: and we had to go back the next day and find her jacket. It was in the ravine, but nobody got stuck.
1: You're going to say you had to find her.
0: No, nobody got stuck in the ravine.
1: So it says it's unknown why the man was in the ravine.
0: There
1: or
0: it is.
1: Whether he was a student of the college.
0: Well, I don't care, but okay, yeah. Well, that seems like a dumb college kid thing. It is unknown why the man
1: was in the ravine.
0: And this comes down to all the other stories I tell you. Mm-hmm. Who, what, when, where, and why. And we always leave the why off.
1: Yeah.
0: And that's where the danger lies in this story. Because it might be, hey, if you lose your frisbee in a ravine, leave it in the ravine on a rainy day.
1: Don't go chasing your balls.
0: But we don't know. We don't know. Find out.
1: All right.
0: I'm going to save some lives.
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0: are a
1: we are a catty bunch.
0: You're a vengeful group, you and your. But I'm on board.
1: You're
0: with
1: on board.
0: It. Yeah, I am. 8:29.
1: Said it.
0: I'd be a good catty mom. 8:29. Will Rock Morning Show. Tom and Leah. Mall Girl.
1: Mall Girl. Mall Girl. She'll appear when right. You say she's kind of like Batman.
0: Oh, I say her name three times.
1: Yeah, if you do the bat. If you do the bat signal.
0: Why are you clamping your hands? The bat signal is
1: I know
0: just
1: it's a light. I know, but I don't have a light, so I'm trying to show the bat. This is like the bat signal.
0: Okay. You don't know.
1: I don't know. Right. That, like, this is the best
0: this
1: as
0: is
1: I
0: a bat with
1: yeah,
0: your hands.
1: This is.
0: Okay. All right. So we have to shine a light in the sky.
1: I as soon as it happens.
0: I thought she was more like
1: Beetlejuice.
0: Beetlejuice or what's the other one? Like the one of the murdery ones. There's murder ones too. Like,
1: yeah, Bloody Mary. Yeah, Bloody Mary.
0: Don't say it. I'm not in the mood for that. It's 8:29. Mall Girl will be here or we get Bloody Mary. We might get murdered. We might find out what's going on at the shopping extravaganza.
1: Yes, I understand Beetlejuice as you say their name and shows
0: it
1: up.
0: Time, yeah.
1: But is it Batman the theme that we have her on?
0: Yeah, that's true. Yeah,
1: so that's why I went with Batman.
0: The Mall Girl signal. We need to buy a light, or she just needs to go when you do whatever
1: when
0: that was supposed to be. Now I get it.
1: Oh
0: sort of.
1: Man, partly sunny and 54 today, 36 overnight, 60 for tomorrow. It's 51 in Round Lake Beach and 48 in Kenosha. Here is a debate that's going on right now. Should you? It's the internet debate of the day. Should you give up the front seat when it comes to this? That is on the way after the 95 Will Rock. 95 Second Update brought to you by UA Local 118 Plumbers, Steam Fitters, and HVAC Techs in southeastern Wisconsin. Kenosha police say a domestic dispute turned into an officer-involved shooting after 35-year-old Andres Casas allegedly fired at officers, sparking an eight-hour standoff. SWAT and negotiators responded before Casas eventually exited through a window where he was shot by an officer. He was taken to the hospital and remains in custody as the investigation continues.
0: We jumped out a window. Big Hero 6 is killing it.
1: Coming
0: today.
1: Up today, right?
0: Killing it today.
1: A Waukegan man is facing charges after a bizarre incident at a Gurney Entertainment Center. Police say Francisco Martinez Perales, 30, was intoxicated when he allegedly tried to hug and kiss an employee at the Launch Family Entertainment Center. Officers say he then became aggressive and resisted arrest. Authorities also discovered he had multiple outstanding warrants. He now is charged with resisting and obstructing a peace officer.
0: Sounds like a real treat of a guy. I don't know why the employee wouldn't just kiss him back, you know?
1: I mean, when I'm asked for a hug, I hug the people in the mall.
0: I'm going to let the mall walker know he can ask for a kiss now.
1: Please do not.
0: See what happens.
1: 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Pack. They're heading to the Central Division Final. Chicago Wolves took Game 5 over the Texas Stars.
0: The Wolf Pack.
1: The Wolf Pack. They'll face the winner of the series between the Grand Rapids Griffins and the Manitoba Moose. Chicago Cubs won their seventh straight by rallying again to beat the Cincinnati Reds, this time in extras. Los Angeles held on for a victory over the Chicago White Sox. The game between the Brewers and the Cardinals did not happen. It was postponed yesterday due to inclement weather. That game will be made up as part of a split doubleheader on July 7th. And finally, the internet debate of the day. It's a viral video where a young man's mother is kicking his girlfriend out the front seat because she is not sitting in the back. Here's how it all happened.
2: I'm not sitting in the back seat. You need to get out. You gonna sit in the back seat today? You need to get out. I'm not sitting in the back seat.
3: My mom's coming, so I will. You have to get in the back.
2: What you mean you're not coming?
3: It's not that deep. Just sit in the back seat.
2: Y'all not married anyway, honey. Y'all rich. I mean, we just going somewhere. You act like you gotta sit in the back seat forever. Okay, bye.
1: Okay, bye.
0: Well, I don't understand what happened then. You have to explain it a little bit more. Did they give up on the journey?
1: It doesn't say.
0: Oh, okay.
1: That is all that is left.
0: So she wouldn't get in the back at all? Did she not get in the
1: car? The girlfriend is in the front seat.
0: And she...
1: And the- she

0: wants the mom wants the girlfriend to move to the back seat.
1: Yeah.
0: Some people are like, okay, the elderly gets priority, right? Some people are like,
1: this is a crappy girlfriend.
0: The mom is out of line.
1: Right. Well, no, the girlfriend, you should offer the mom the front seat.
0: The front seat.
1: And if she asks for it, give it to her.
0: There were a handful of times that I remember driving in my son's car in the back seat with his girlfriend in the front, but I didn't care. They already
1: they were there when they picked
0: there,
1: you up.
0: Yeah. And I wasn't going to have her. And I don't, I also don't
1: picked
0: give
1: up
0: a,
1: first, right.
0: Yeah, I also don't give a rat's ass.
1: Right. Or whoever calls shotgun.
0: Yes. Oh, and that was Ryan's car when we were in high school. I always had shotgun, right? And we had this situation that we still talk about 20 plus years later, where his best friend and I were walking out of the house.
1: Uh-oh.
0: He thought that he
1: could call shotgun.
0: And I'm
1: no
0: like,
1: calling shotgun. I'm the girlfriend.
0: I'm the girlfriend. I get shoddy.
1: Like, when you're willing to do what I do,
0: also,
1: you can have shotgun automatically without calling it.
0: Do your jaw stretches, my friend.
1: Right. You're not as good of a friend as I am.
0: And also the big one.
1: Are you suggesting that the mom should perform Greg Evigan to get shotgun? Is that
0: no,
1: what you're saying?
0: No, we're talking about something else now.
1: No,
0: we're Caden's talking
1: boyfriend.
0: About,
1: yeah,
0: no,
1: I get
0: we're
1: it.
0: Talking about Ryan's friend and
1: well,
0: I.
1: Ryan's friend. Yeah,
0: yeah,
1: okay.
0: Stay with me. Right. So this is something that we still talk about because the joke is, and this is mean, but because I would the other
1: say it.
0: The other issue here.
1: Stop defending it. Say it.
0: The other issue here right. was that we were dropping him off. Why would he ride in the front seat to be dropped off?
1: Yeah, then you're back here like it's an Uber
0: yeah,
1: or something. You
0: that's
1: know?
0: Not
1: yeah,
0: happening
1: that's
0: either.
1: Weird. Yeah.
0: So he said
1: logistically,
0: something.
1: Logistically, if it makes sense, logistically, do it that way.
0: He said something about. So ridiculous. He said something about how my dog wasn't actually a dog because it was a little chihuahua and how my dog didn't know its name. And then I told him to just walk home and lose a couple more pounds because he used to be chunky.
1: This seems like an inside joke that only Leah is inside of.
0: It's not even an inside joke. It got
1: crazier and I don't understand it now. Like I was having a hard time following. Now there's a dog involved and a fat kid. I'm out.
0: That was the insult.
1: Fat friend.
0: Don't tell me my dog's not actually a dog.
1: Yeah. It was just random
0: she
1: insults.
0: She totally knows her name.
1: You came back to just random insults then.
0: And I came back with, why don't you just walk the couple of blocks and lose more weight?
1: Let me get my gavel out. So to keep people from getting to that level, that point, it just devolved. If the mom wants the front seat, get your ass in back and give the mom the front seat.
0: Girlfriend does not always get the front
1: seat.
0: You
1: should offer the front seat to the mom. Well, yes, if it's girlfriend and like one of his buddies, but if it's his mom
0: that's
1: or
0: what
1: his
0: I'm saying.
1: Dad,
0: it goes, girlfriend, mom's above girlfriend,
1: right.
0: friends
1: then
0: below.
1: Then friends
0: you're
1: below,
0: third.
1: right.
0: You're
1: right.
0: Third at that point.
1: But also, if you're the mom, just sit in back. Both. This is when assholes collide,
0: right.
1: She should have moved to the back or the mom should have been okay sitting there. It's just the back. See, how far are they driving to Canada? Where are they going?
0: Well, that's what she
1: probably
0: even said.
1: A block away.
0: The mom said in the video, she was like, you're acting like you're sitting in the back forever. You're not living back
1: that's
0: there.
1: That's what you're acting too, Mom. Shut up and get in back so we can go. It's a block away.
0: I have friends that can't sit in the back seat of cars.
1: Both of them are assholes. Okay. Both of them should walk. They should walk together and
0: lose a couple more pounds.
1: Lose a couple more pounds. Don't say that to the mom. You can say it to the girlfriend. Bob the Builder's Greatest Day, his kids sprung this on me like 2 years ago. Mm-hmm. They said he told them the story of the day that he got to ride shotgun in my car was like the greatest day of his life.
0: Aww.
1: The day he got to ride shotgun.
0: He needs to get a better life.
1: I didn't know that. Like that happened in high school. Mm-hmm. I didn't know that until 2 years ago or whatever. I'm like, Bob, yeah. And then I started singing Scrubs or whatever. So
0: I don't want no Scrubs.
1: Just hanging out the side of your best friend's
0: ride trying to holler at me. Yeah.
1: Case dismissed. Small girls next on Will Rack.
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5: 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First up, Sean O'Lennon and Les Claypool just released their third Claypool Lennon Delirium album, The Great Paradox and The Golden Egg of Empathy. This is a massive 14-track concept record that's been 3 years in the making, recorded at Claypool's Rancho Relaxo and Lennon Studio in New York. It's actually a cosmic rock opera based on the Paperclip Dilemma. It's a warning about what happens when AI goes out of control and turns the whole world into paperclips. I don't know what kind of magic mushrooms they've been doing, but hey, feel free to give it a listen for yourself over at 95WillRock.com. In not-so-rockin' news, former Turnstile guitarist Brady Ebert is facing life in prison after a grand jury upgraded his charges to attempted first-degree murder. This stems from an incident where he allegedly used his car to strike a 79-year-old man who we now know was William Yates, the father of Turnstile's frontman Brendan Yates. Ebert is claiming self-defense, but he's currently being held without bail and is back in court this Friday. And finally, in yesterday's breakdown, I let you know that Josie Scott, the original voice of Saliva, had his solo band's tour trailer stolen. Well, between yesterday and today, the tables have turned. Tulsa police recovered the trailer with all $50,000 worth of gear intact. They even caught the suspect red-handed, wearing a Josie Scott t-shirt he swiped from the merch stash inside. Pro tip for the thieves, if you're going to steal a band's gear, don't wear the merch to the arrest. There you go, that was your breakdown. Thanks to Windy City Rooter. They drink your pipes, not your wallet.
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0: be where we can't even hear the music anymore. It's going to be a cappella pretty soon, but it's going to be 38 people. More than that, it's right now we're on number 8. So
1: I just like that cleared my throat in the very beginning.
0: Yeah. Sorry. Right just now.
1: I had just looked at the light. I was like, I have a second to clear my throat.
0: It's because I run a sloppy board. Okay. I understand that.
1: No,
0: you shouldn't be surprised by the red light. Try and turn mine on first and then yours so at least you have some warning. I know I run a sloppy board. My board hopping is not great. It's not Corso bad, but
1: I'm used to it now. Let's go
0: to that's us not doing our jobs well. Kelsey does her job well. She comes in every month and tells us what's going on here at Gurney Mills, a UNESCO heritage site. The greatest mall in the entire world that I have ever worked in.
2: What other malls?
0: I worked in Mayfair Mall in Milwaukee.
2: Did you? Okay.
0: On the radio, though, not in the mall. So I did work retail. I worked at Prangiway in Lake Geneva back in the day. So like, if any places are looking for employees, I could...
2: What's it called?
0: Prangiway. It was a big box. It was like Target and Kmart.
1: This is way before our time.
0: Target and Kmart
2: You're
0: had a baby.
2: Yourself, Tom.
0: Yes,
1: yeah.
0: I've been dating myself since I was a teenage boy. Okay. anyway, so but there's places looking for employees here.
1: Yeah.
0: And we have, and this is a rarity. There's like three spaces like right now that I don't think are spoken for. Are they? Everybody keeps asking me what's going in Value City. There's something going in there already or not?
2: Their leasing is working on it, so we're getting there.
0: So there's probably someplace in line. All right, so you're not going to get that. And then there's a spot at the corner down here where they just put up the big thing. That's a good corner.
2: That's already spoken for.
0: That's
2: going to be a candy store.
0: Okay, so that's so I was wrong. There are no spots here at Gurney Mills. Maybe one or two. They open up and then they close right away. Everybody's like, oh, the mall, blah, blah, blah. Mall's doing it. Mall's killing it. It's like the new place to hang with the Gen Zers, too.
2: Yes.
1: I had someone ask me about that the other day, and I was like, no, it is. It is. It's packed.
0: Banging.
1: It's hopping.
0: It really is.
1: More than just on the weekend. I mean.
2: And you were talking about jobs, too. Of course, we're hiring.
0: Yeah.
2: Check out our website, gurneymills.com. There's a We Are Hiring link under news and events. And you
0: can
2: just
0: apply. So that goes to multiple places. That goes to the whole mall?
2: All the stores that are hiring.
0: Well, that's handy.
2: Yeah.
0: And you kind of pick and choose where you want to work or whatever.
2: Yeah. So if you're looking for a summer job or something.
0: Yeah.
2: I'm looking for a summer job. Are you?
0: Yeah.
2: Well, take a look at our post.
1: We're always looking.
0: Mini golf place?
2: I'm sure they'd be thrilled to have you, Tom.
0: They got pinball. So,
2: I know. I went in there and played it. It's fun.
0: Yeah, they have Star Trek and is the other one Walking Dead, maybe?
1: Have you played the mini golf yet?
2: We haven't done the mini golf yet.
1: So much fun.
0: Don't do it with Leah.
1: Yeah. I'm competitive.
2: She has her own rules,
0: right? And there are rules.
1: I don't have my own rules. Yeah. I just follow the actual mini golf rules. You're not golfing through. Your ball sits there. And don't tell me, I'm just going to hit it in real quick. Part of that is that your ball can be hit
2: by
1: somebody else.
2: Yes,
1: don't
2: I
1: tell
2: agree.
1: Me you're hitting it in real quick. I don't like that.
0: So, like I said, don't play mini golf with Leah because it's mini golf.
1: Mm-hmm.
0: Putt, if you will. All right. So, did we have anything for her? My Value City is the thing people keep asking me about. But you're not going to say
1: questions?
0: What's in the pipeline.
1: I have off the air questions.
0: We have off the air secret mall stuff.
2: Okay.
0: So she's very, very down with the secret mall stuff. She's got friends.
2: Absolutely.
0: And then we have your things to talk about. You want to tease it? What do we have? We got a big thing coming up?
2: Yeah, we do. We have huge events coming up.
0: It's an event one today?
2: Yeah. We're talking about events.
1: Events, multiple.
2: It's May, so it's military month.
0: It'll be May.
1: It is May. It's not going to be.
2: And we are just down the street from the naval base, so we have lots of military here. And we have lots of military discounts. So check out our website. There's a list of military discounts. We also have lists at our entrances.
1: Why do you think we
2: veterans,
1: walk with
2: military?
1: Phil?
2: Yes,
0: if
2: exactly.
0: You walk with
2: you
0: Phil, he's in the Army. And we went into a place and they said, were you in the military? And I said, no. And Phil is like, I was. And she's like, well, then I can give you the mall discount. I go, no, I'm buying these for me. I didn't want to do stolen mall discount. Not stolen valor. Stolen mall discount. I'm like, no, these are for me, not for Phil. She goes, yeah, but he's with you. I can give you
2: cool.
0: I can give you his military discount. I don't know. I felt bad for a minute. And then they gave me the military discount. And I was okay. I'm like, well, now Phil has to wear my new shoes once.
2: You got to share with Phil. Yeah. Are you guys walking
0: but
2: with Phil today?
0: They have, always, every day. But they do have a military discount. We'll talk to you about the events going on. Always a lot going on here at Kearney Mills.
1: New stores opening, too, that I'm excited about.
0: All right, we'll find out about that. Coming up next with Mall Girl. Nah, nah, nah, nah. Today.
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0: Kearney Mills, a UNESCO Heritage Site. Remember when we started, you know, talking to you and doing these segments, or at least when I did, and I complained about us being on the lame end of the mall, and we really were. We're on, which are, is this the north or the south?
1: Mm-hmm.
0: We're
1: north.
0: On the north end.
1: Yes.
0: And the south end got all the love. They had Rainforest Cafe, and it was just the fun end of the mall. I gotta tell you, north end rules now. I mean, we are by far the most, you walk in past the Portillo's to go in the G entrance. Then you got this stage over here. Then you can see us, like, throwing our poop in our cage or whatever we're doing here in our little fishbowl. Then we have a flooring store, a full-on flooring store where you can see the forklift go by. It's very exciting. Hair cutting. We got the cat store. Then there's, listen, then there's
1: ice rink?
0: After ice rink. And then after ice drink, there's where you go and get locked in and you can't get out, escape room.
1: Uh-huh, 60 to escape.
0: We got one of those. Mm-hmm. We got all sorts of candy stores. We got the bowling is on our side.
1: Yep.
0: There's
1: we forgot
0: a full
1: the putt-putt.
0: We got the new golf place.
2: It's huge.
1: Dixon. You have boarding goods.
2: Hallway with the mirrors.
0: We got all the fun
1: movie
0: stuff
1: theater.
0: Here. Movie theater.
1: You do.
0: South End sucks. Yeah.
2: Take
0: right?
2: it all back, right?
0: I don't even know why. They should doze that. They should just, you know, or whatever. So.
1: You're good. All this walking, you're remembering all these stores.
0: North End, well, my goal was to remember all the stores in order, and I got to
2: and
0: the...
2: And then they kept moving.
0: I got the cat store, and that was the end of that.
1: What's next to the cat store? Don't look.
0: That is, there's something before... A haircut place.
1: Nope. Mm-mm.
0: See, I did that because if I flip a coin, it's 50-50 on a haircut place.
2: Alterations.
1: There you go.
0: Yeah. I thought that they did alterations there.
2: Yes.
0: She said
1: next to the cat place. We already know. We
0: but
1: already
0: I, before
1: said
0: the. But I thought we were going this way to the.
1: Well, you're wrong either way.
2: Yeah.
0: What's next before the ice rink?
1: Nail salon.
0: Nail salon. I knew it was something pretty.
1: And then B-Hop moved. That's their new location. That's where you can go in.
0: Oh,
1: and
0: video gaming. Yeah, yeah.
1: Check out
0: but
1: their new
0: still
1: location.
0: On the fun end, though, right?
1: Yes.
0: Still on our side.
1: Yeah.
0: We have the neutral zone, which is that big open area. We call that the Klingon neutral zone in Star Trek. That's the neutral zone where people from the north end and the south end can kind of intermingle and it's okay. But once you go out, then you're in the other end. So it's very territorial.
1: Well, I'm glad that you've come to grips with your territory.
0: I really like Rainforest Cafe. Is there a way we can trade them for something on this end?
1: we'll
0: have floor and decor, and then it will be the world's biggest Rainforest Cafe the world's smallest floor and decor on the other end. That would be like a pull, maybe. I don't know. Or they only have the best flooring, which they already do. So what's the new store we were going to talk about?
1: Well, we have a bunch of new stores. So, Mita K, I know we mentioned this before. This is the Korean beauty store. They're going to open up this month.
2: They got their sign up.
1: I know. Finally, yeah. We're excited. They just emailed us this morning. They're planning on opening May 15th. So, we will have details on their grand opening, and you can check that out on our website and also on social media, gurneymills.com, and then follow us on Instagram and Facebook. Of course, we've talked about Sky Zone. We're really excited about them coming. That construction is always a thing. So, that's slowly but surely coming.
0: Looking through the little cracks when we walk by and see
2: we always want to see where they're at.
0: They're done with demolition, and now they've started adding things, so we're ramping. We're moving mm-hmm. upward
1: yes.
0: in the construction.
1: We're moving closer.
0: Yes.
1: And then, of course, IKEA, we talked about that. Parking lot B, and that's going to be late fall. And then Rally House.
0: Are you not, like, IKEA, they're going to have the meatballs. I was driving by an IKEA the other day, and they had a giant hot dog on the side, a picture of a hot dog. Is that an IKEA thing, too? I thought that was more like the...
2: They're known for their meatballs.
1: But not hot dogs.
0: Yeah, there was a hot dog on the side of the IKEA, and it said like $1 or 50 cents. It was unreasonably... I almost pulled off the off-ramp to go see what it was, but I was in a hurry. So do we know, is this IKEA going to have wieners, too, or just balls?
1: I knew about the meatballs.
0: I just
1: meatballs.
0: Wrote that now. Yeah.
1: I like that.
0: Thank
1: but
0: you.
1: We should get some more information on what they're going to start
0: I know
1: with
0: they're going to have wieners, too, or just balls.
1: Okay.
0: All right.
1: And then Rally House. Rally House is going to be near Center Court, and they're coming this summer, too.
0: That sounds fun. What's that?
1: It's like...
0: It's not Center Court. What
1: sports.
0: Do you call it? I call these things dining pavilions instead of food courts.
1: I'm proud of you.
0: You got to stop calling it Center Court. What is it? It's the...
1: Play area?
0: It's,
1: like
0: the,
1: in
0: it's the neutral zone.
1: Neutral zone. That's right. Okay. I'll learn
0: what
1: your
0: is Rally lingo. House? That sounds fun.
1: It's like a Lids, Dick's, Sporting... It's sporting.
0: All right. Cool stuff. Yes.
1: Yeah. You like that.
0: Way too hip for me.
1: Get some of your jerseys.
0: Okay. Oh, yeah. All right. They'll have that stuff. Yeah. Well, I already have the one place that gives me the employee discount, so.
1: You never know. We'll have to stop in.
0: Yeah.
1: And then, of course, we have our big First Responders Expo coming up. That's in just 10 days from now. So May 16th, Saturday, May 16th, 11 a.m. to 3 p.m. in parking lot E. This is a free family event. We have over 45 different police and fire departments out there. Children and families can come out and learn all about police and fire safety.
0: Touch a truck on steroids.
1: Yes. Yeah. Huge.
2: It's so cool.
0: Kids love that. And yes. It's free.
1: It's totally
0: something
1: free.
0: Something to do. And it's a week from Saturday, right?
1: Yes.
0: Yeah.
1: Yep.
0: Right.
1: Yep. There's going to be different demos. So we always open up with an opening ceremony. That's going to be at 11. And then there's a canine demo, fire bomb squad demo, which is really cool. They have like these boxes and this robot goes and like pokes it to make sure it doesn't explode. That's super cool.
0: Does it explode?
1: No. Well that would small, really small.
2: Spoiler alert.
0: I don't want to know. I don't know. I don't. Okay. Come and find out if we're blowing
1: so if
0: stuff
1: you're exploded,
0: up.
1: Yeah.
0: Yeah.
1: And then we have a crash scene extrication demo. So we have like real cars that have crashed in the lot. And then the PD goes in there and like uses the jaws of life.
0: You want, I can crash one of our trucks into something.
1: Oh,
0: and, I mean, it doesn't matter. We got to get those replaced anyway.
1: Awesome.
0: So let me know.
1: Okay.
0: Well, of course I'll do it.
1: And then we have a side by side demo where there's two, it's literally side by side. There's a room with a sprinkler system and a room without sprinkler system. Mm. Every single time so they light it on fire and then the sprinkler system goes off and then the other one, they wait however many minutes it is to take to the fire department.
0: Oh, like how long the fire department will get there.
2: Gosh.
1: And then they blow it out and then you see the damage. Every time I see this, I go home and I tell my husband, we need a fire sprinkler system in our house. And
0: okay.
1: He looks at me like I got three heads. But
0: it's not a thing. Yeah no.
1: But it's very cool.
0: Get a fire extinguisher and make sure your family has a meeting point and egress options when they're going to, where they know.
1: Look at,
0: how
1: you
0: old
1: should
0: are
1: come
0: your
1: out
0: kids?
1: Teach.
0: How old are your kids?
1: We got a lot of kids.
0: You got to make sure your kids, once they're old enough, you explain to them, you know, there's a fire, leave the house and meet it on the neighbor's porch.
1: We do.
0: Or whatever.
1: Yes.
0: Make sure they know so that you don't have to go, where's Timmy, you know, or whatever. Also, who's Timmy? I don't have any children named Timmy. So,
1: they'll teach that. Yes,
0: yeah.
1: All that kind of stuff.
0: I have not been anything that's burned down and I think I'm ready. So,
1: yeah. Knock on wood. Yeah. God, that's horrible.
0: Yeah, I don't own it. I don't care.
1: To wrap up the weekend, we're going to have third annual. We're having a car show, Rods for Remembrance. This will benefit Tunnels to Towers.
0: From the 9/11 Expo that traveled.
2: The mobile exhibit, yes.
1: So this year, the mobile exhibit will not be with us because it's the anniversary this year, and they're on tour throughout the country. But Sunday, you can come out for the car show. That's May 17th. Registration opens up at 8 if you want to feature your car. And then the car show will open up at 9.
0: What lot is that in?
1: E, same lot.
0: E gets all the fun stuff. Why?
1: Bigger lot.
2: Bigger lot, yeah.
0: Can we add on to ours? What can we tear out? We'll figure it out.
1: We can't compete with Portillo's parking.
0: Oh, yeah, that's true. We got Portillo's. All right. Well, yeah, that's fine. We'll go down to the lot for the expos. Well, that's cool. And the car show, if people want to do it, they can just register day of.
1: Yep, day of.
0: And what day is that again?
1: That's Sunday, May 17th.
0: All right.
1: And all details are on our website, gurneymills.com.
0: Big weekend. Saturday, we're burning stuff. And Sunday, it's a car show.
1: Yep.
0: All right. Don't confuse the two. Do we have a prize today?
1: Of course. We're giving away another swag bag, and we got $60 gift card for Gurney Mills. So
2: come shop.
1: $60.
0: All right. $60 gift card.
1: $60, I know.
0: It went up from $50. Oh, it was a typo?
1: It's a typo on the talking notes.
0: I thought you adjusted for inflation.
2: No, that's what you did do. Yeah. So it is 60.
0: It's 60.
1: It is 60.
0: Yeah,
2: inflation, yeah.
0: There you go. Look at us. Yeah, if our bosses would figure out that with the paychecks. Great. All right, Kelsey, we'll give that out in moments. Thank you for joining us today.
1: Thanks for having me this morning.
0: And we'll take caller number 10 for that coming up in just a couple of minutes. It's 8:59. Gurney Mills, a UNESCO Heritage Site. If you want a job, just go to the main. You don't have to go to all the places. Just go to the main GurneyMills.com.
1: Yep, under news and events.
0: All right.
1: And take a look at our post.
0: All right, I'm getting a gig.
1: All the jobs.
0: All right. It's 8:59.
2: Partly sunny and 54 today.
0: All right. And we'll get you that prize coming up in a couple of minutes. Your chance to win a $60 gift card and a swag bag from Gurney Mills, a UNESCO heritage site. That's not real.

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1: Partly sunny and 54 today, 36 overnight, 60 tomorrow. It is 51 in Gurnee and 52 in Woodstock. Are we teasing this now or what are we doing?
0: How are we doing this? The gift card?
1: Yeah.
0: We'll do it. Let's do text.
1: Okay.
0: Texter, the first texter, I'm thinking of a number. No, how do you want to do it? What do we want to do? What do we want to do? What do we want to do? What sport should you never play with Leah?
1: Yeah, first one to get that.
0: 800-223-9510. Mm-hmm. And you win. What sport should you never play with Leah? 800-223 or contest, whatever you want to call it. First person to get it right wins a $60 Gurnee Mills gift card and a swag bag from Gurnee Mills. 800-223-9510. What sport should you not do with Leah?
1: It is time for the 95 Will Rock, 95 second update. A Round Lake Beach man, Linnell Glover, has been resentenced to 16 years in prison after appealing his original sentence in the 2021 shooting death of a teen in Volo. Prosecutors say Glover tracked down his stolen car, confronted two 17-year-olds inside, and opened fire as they ran away, killing one teen and injuring the other. Glover

0: was originally sentenced to 21 years, but that has now been reduced to 16 years following the appeal. An investigation is underway after a 15-year-old boy from Buffalo Grove was found dead inside a home in Chicago Saturday afternoon. Detectives are working to determine what happened, and no additional details have been released. Sports. 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They drain your pipes, not your wallet. The Pack is heading to the Central Division Finals. Talking about the Chicago Wolves taking Game 5 against the Texas Stars last night. That means we will have more tickets. Playoff hockey continues. The Wolves will take on either the Grand Rapids Griffins or the Manitoba Moose.
1: So fun.
0: Depends
1: on
0: how that series.
1: I'm going next round. Yeah. I'm going every round.
0: I want to go next round.
1: So fun.
0: The Cubs, got to go see a Cubs game.
1: Also fun.
0: We got to get Cleo to Wrigley. Yeah. They have won their seventh straight, rallying again to beat the Cincinnati Reds 3-2 in extras. Los Angeles Angels held on for a 4-3 victory over the Chicago White Sox. The game between the Milwaukee Brewers and St. Louis Cardinals on Tuesday was postponed due to inclement weather. That game will be made up as part of a split doubleheader on July 7th.
1: $60 Kearney Mills gift card in the swag bag goes to your last four digits, 4,400. They said mini golf.
0: Mm-hmm.
1: Or what game
0: correct.
1: Should you not? Well, but here's it was a trick question. What game should you not play with Leah? I would have or sport or whatever. I would have also accepted
0: all of them.
1: Any other sport.
0: Whatever.
1: But they said mini golf, which is the one we were just talking about. So they
0: I'm
1: were
0: competitive.
1: So.
0: It is what it is. I'm also not that good.
1: We don't
0: at
1: even
0: things.
1: Talk about Flip Cup. We do not discuss Flip
0: you
1: Cup.
0: Suck at
1: it gets very ugly. Yes, I suck at Flip Cup. So congratulations, 4,400. Thank you to everybody who texts in. Coming up, it's the final hour of what has been a very odd program. We'll see where that takes us next. Now, we'll rock.
2: I'm here.
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1: Coming up next.
0: We talk about the topic.
1: The only one.
0: It reared its ugly head again, and we'll have to deal with the topic. And if you're a listener of the show, you know what the topic is. So that is on the way next.
1: Putting things in our butt?
0: No. That was the rule.
1: Oh.
0: The topic.
1: This is what the topic.
0: Can you believe the...
1: Yes. I knew what it was.
0: It's a side, it's an offshoot of the topic, and it's coming up next.
1: Partly sunny and 54 today, 36 overnight, 60 tomorrow. It's 51 in Antioch and 52 in Lake Forest.
0: 501 Club Party on Friday. We've got $4 tall Miller Lite drafts, $5 summer shandy drafts. Summer shandy out. So it's gonna be time. You can come out and enjoy one with us on Friday. Schaumburg Boomers tickets, their home opener is on Monday, another sign of summer. Black Veil Brides tickets. We've also got tickets for, wait for it, Weird Al Yankovic and Puddles Pity Party at the United Center. It's an actual
1: Puddles
0: thing.
1: Puddles Pity Party?
0: No, Puddles Pity Party.
1: Pity Party.
0: It was Puddles Piddle Party, then just don't stand around there. You don't want
1: to. You wear one of those capes like the Blue Man Group.
0: You don't want to step in something, just whizzing on everything. That's June 27th at the UC. You can win those. This Friday, 5:01. Draft picks is on Bussy in Mount Prospect. We'll see you there with Miller Lite and Will Rock.
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1: Have you heard about... Have you heard about
0: The price of stamps? You're not doing the price of stamps. There would have been a bigger tease.
1: We are talking about the U.S. Postal Service.
0: Okay. All right. It's not price of stamps.
1: It's not the price. We already know that the price of stamps is outrageous.
0: They're
1: going full plastic. Fantastic.
0: All right. What does that mean?
1: The USPS has announced a new release coming this summer.
0: Yeah.
1: A set of Barbie stamps featuring Barbie dolls through the years, dressed for 10 iconic careers.
0: Barbie can't have a career, can she?
1: Why not?
0: She's a girl.
1: Yeah.
0: What are you doing next? You're going to let them train horses for the Kentucky Derby.
1: It's a Barbie. They're going and playing dress up, obviously.
0: Oh, they're pretending they can do things. Look at me. I'm a doctor. I'm a race car driver, whatever. Okay. All right. You're pretending that girls can do those things.
1: All right, I'm looking
0: at me. I'm Barbie. Mm-hmm. I'm an astronaut.
1: Okay. Astronaut is on there. Yeah, firefighter.
0: You can't send a girl into space.
1: Surgeon.
0: What happens when she wants to do girl things like makeup and, you know, tea party and stuff?
1: Right.
0: You can't be doing that in space.
1: Well, yeah.
0: Surgeon.
1: You got that plastic bubble thing over your head. How do you do
0: Some
1: your makeup?
0: Some would call that a helmet with a face shield. But, yeah, how do you do your makeup? You can't be an astronaut and be a girl.
1: Tom, Barbie has represented over 250 careers and counting.
0: Right, it's because it's pretend, though, right? All right. Well, and so what is this story? They're doing what?
1: They are coming out with...
0: All right.
1: All right.
0: Sounds good. Oh, you didn't say what it is.
1: I didn't even say what it is.
0: Isn't that cute?
1: Barbie stamps featuring all the Barbies through the years.
0: Okay. All right.
1: So, at least they're not boring stamps we're paying an arm and a leg for.
0: Right. That's my concern, is that my stamps aren't exciting enough. Often I'll be like, you know, I was going to mail something, but these stamps are also very boring. So, all right. How about Barbie makes a sandwich on a stamp? Okay, let's...
8: And in case you didn't know, that was sarcasm.
0: The irony is one of us believes that, and it's not the one you'd think it would be, so...
1: I make a really good sandwich.
0: Toddle your ass in there and get me one in the break room right now. All right, coming up, we'll be fortified with sandwiches. I will not mail a letter unless it's an exciting stamp. If I look down at the stamp is boring, I'm like, you know the price of stamps? I'm not going to mail this with this crap on it. Get me something that bursts into flames once I put it into the mailbox or something.
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0: Ice Night Kills on Will Rock. Time and Leo Will Rock Morning Show. It is 9:25. Weed It and Weep coming up next. We haven't done a Weed It and Weep in a while. What do you got?
1: Which I have. I have a few.
0: You have a few Weed It and Weeps.
1: Yeah.
0: Good job, people. Way to do drugs.
1: Okay. We'll talk about the monks.
0: Okay.
1: We'll talk about the monks.
0: Weed It and Weep with the monks is coming up next.
1: That's what I have for you. Partly sunny day today is what we have for you, too. 54 for a high, 36 overnight, 60 tomorrow. It is 53 in Mundelein and 53 in Palatine. It is time for the 95 Will Rock Happy Hour News.
0: Yay! Why are we excited?
1: It's a comeback! It's making a comeback.
0: A comeback. Oh,
1: it's a comeback. Okay. Everything comes back, right? For the first time in more than a decade.
0: Yeah.
1: Kellogg's. You know Kellogg's?
0: Yeah, the cereal people.
1: Yeah. Guess what they're bringing back?
0: Toys in the...
1: Yes!
0: Is that really it?
1: Yes!
0: I was kidding. Really?
1: First batch is
0: toys
1: already
0: in the
1: stores.
0: Bottom of the box?
1: Yes.
0: Yeah.
1: All right. That was the best part.
0: It caused problems because I would get up early and open the cereal and reach my little tiny kid arm all the way to the bottom. Ooh. As cereal is gushing out of the top of the box.
1: You obviously did not have an asshole for
0: a
1: dad.
0: So I'm making a mess. Well, no, I didn't need to. I was an asshole as a kid.
1: Yeah.
0: So I had that covered. And reach all the way down and grab around until I find the toy and pull it out. So now I got cereal all over the place. And my brother didn't have a shot at getting the toy because...
1: Big old hands.
0: I had extracted it from the... Yeah, I could get my little arm down in there, right.
1: Well, I'm saying if we did that, we'd get our fingers broken. We were not allowed to place our hands into the cereal. Well,

0: You know, when I first meet my business clients and start talking to them, they say how much time they spend on doing their accounting and how little time they actually spend running the business. 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
4: We didn't weep. We didn't weep, at least favorite time of the week. We didn't weep, we didn't weep.
5: Sorry, Duco. That's all right, buddy.
4: So with tales of stupidity, loss, and violence, can we please have a moment of silence?
6: Monks and marijuana, the two that I did not see going together.
3: Marijuana monks. It actually kind of makes sense.
6: Yeah, it does make sense.
3: Chill guys in robes. What else are you going to do?
6: It was the, how do you say it? Sri Lanka.
3: So they're Sri Lankan.
6: They're Sri Lankan monks.
3: All right.
6: That's who we're talking about here. It's authorities.
3: It's a little area, right? Well, never mind.
6: In Asia.
3: I'll show you. Okay. Anyway.
6: Is that in Asia?
3: Sri Lanka is an island, and it's, or am I thinking of Madagascar? Sri Lanka is off of the coast of, no, that's Africa. It's Asia. Yeah, Sri Lanka is Asia and Madagascar. Okay. It says Sri Lankan is an island off of, what country is that? India. Which is part, it's in Asia. Yeah, okay. Yeah.
6: 22 Buddhist monks are no longer there. They were arrested at Colombo main airport after a record drug bust took place.
3: Really?
6: It involved more than 100 kilograms of kush.

0: Is that a lot?
1: Yeah, it's a very potent. The Kush is
0: that
1: very,
0: a Sri Lankan so, record or an Indian record?
1: 242 pounds, we're talking.
0: An Asian record, a world record?
1: How much do you weigh on a daily basis?
0: 235 every day.
1: Okay, well, this was a little on or a little over, 242
0: This
1: pounds.
0: Is me in
1: this
0: marijuana.
1: Mm-hmm. So when you just asked if it's
0: a lot.
1: That
0: is a lot of marijuana.
1: It's a lot.
0: Yeah, and it's like the bud kind, the flower kind, right?
1: Yeah, it's the Kush.
0: Because if I was made out of gummies, I mean, if it was me made out of gummies, mm-hmm. that I can figure... That would be, that is like a week's worth of gummies almost. Yeah so.
1: For you, the overdoer. But in this case, they had split up you. They cut you
0: well, they
1: in
0: cut
1: pieces.
0: Me into pieces.
1: Yes.
0: All right.
1: So they only had 5 kilograms.
0: I think I want to do another metaphor for this or another explanation. So.
1: One's and, got the arm, the other's got up, the leg.
0: First they cut you up, Tom, then they shoved you in the monk's butt and you tried to get on the airplane.
1: They cut off your head and took actually both heads yeah. and put it together.
0: All right.
1: Yeah.
0: All right.
1: So that's how they split you up.
0: Did you just make me a dickhead? And then so the monks, because who's going to search monks, right?
1: Right. And they found that the drugs were hidden in false compartments inside their luggage.
0: Yeah.
1: So I guess this is, they're looking into a larger smuggling
0: monks
1: network.
0: Monks are weed mules mm-hmm. for a larger
1: marijuana monks.
0: Monk network mm-hmm. of weed people.
1: Yeah.
0: And you wonder why I'm becoming a Buddhist.
1: Yeah.
0: Because if they were Buddhist monks, these are my people.
1: They are yeah. Buddhist monks.
0: Are they Buddhist monks?
1: Yes.
0: These are my people.
1: Yeah.
0: Leave them. Let them go. Case dismissed. They're Buddhist monks. It's part of the ceremony. It's medicine. It's real. Well, Buddhism isn't a religion. It's part of our thing. Just yeah. let it. Leave
1: Just,
0: us be.
1: Yeah.
0: Also, find out where they're at. I'll go bail them out and see if I get my body parts back. Thank you for that.

0: Monks with Weed story. It kind of made sense to play some Sublime there.
1: I'm obsessed with that song.
0: Until the Sun Explodes. I like it. I can't wait to hear the rest of the new stuff. So that's very cool. And they're on tour, so that'll be fun. Will Rock Morning Show, Tom and Leah. And when I say you're very competitive, mm-hmm. which you know you are.
1: Yeah.
0: You're self-aware. It's not a horrible thing. I mean, there are times when I get a little frightened, but but not only is it her, it extends out to members of her family are now being
1: just so dumb.
0: She's now uber competitive. I'm not saying they're uber competitive. I'm just saying she's uber competitive, not only for what she does, but for them. So ain't no losers in that family. You know, you gotta raise that bar. It's we'll find out about that coming up next. 9:39.
1: Partly sunny, 54 today, 36 overnight, 60 tomorrow. It is 53 in Lake Villa and 52 in Wonder Lake.
0: I come from a long line of losers, and it's how we roll. Yeah, so it's foreign to me. So if you want to be a winner when it comes to, you know, how you look, Will Rock Shop up and running. Happy is cranking out new stuff all the time, getting some summer gear ready to go. He says he's got some more surprises coming up. 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We got those new if you're going to suck t-shirts. 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
11: Morning show.
1: I didn't learn my lesson, Tom. I was screaming at track again last night. And then it turns out that my bastard son.
0: Yes.
1: He's not a bastard.
0: Good
1: he has
0: to know.
1: A,
0: good
1: he
0: to has know. A you father. Don't know who his father is.
1: He
0: I
1: has
0: know
1: a,
0: it.
1: He has
0: I
1: a father. I'm screaming at Cooper, like, go, go, like, fight, yeah. push. Yeah. Him and his buddy are running side by side. After the meet, and we're walking out, I'm driving the buddy home, and I was like, John even beat you today. And John goes, oh, he let me. I'm like, you did what? And he was like, yeah, I let him finish before me. I've been beating him the last couple of times. I'm like, I've been sitting here for 4 hours. I cheered you on. I have no voice. I'm screaming at you. And you're going to tell me what's the big deal? It's just a meet. And I'm like, the big deal is you guys are going to sectionals in a week and a half. I actually hate
0: What kids. Was this meet? Was it? Did you have to win to get to sectionals?
1: No, he already is going. But yeah. Still, you want to try for your PR, right? You want to improve every time. You don't want to just let your buddy that you're running next to beat you. And I'm screaming because I'm wanting him to beat his friend. I know that.
0: Was it for first place?
1: It was like second, third. But still, now I have no voice, and then come to find out my kid is just
0: lollygagging.
1: Letting his friend. Yeah. And when his friend was like, oh, he let me win. I'm like, this is insane.
0: What
1: you guys
0: a kind
1: are
0: and
1: dumb.
0: Wonderful spirit your son has.
1: you
0: and I are not
1: dumb.
0: Going to agree on this. I'm like, good for you, Cooper, letting your little pal have some glory.
1: Why am I sitting there for hours and
0: well, now,
1: rooting them on?
0: You know,
1: I'm
0: just
1: not
0: go
1: cheering
0: to the bar.
1: Anymore.
0: Just go to
1: I'm
0: the bar.
1: I'm not going anymore.
0: Yeah, there you go. Oh, look, it got you your freedom and... And I'm pretty sure Cooper's going to grow up a good human being. So I know he didn't get second in the track meet that didn't mean anything, but I'll have a word with him, Leo, okay?
1: You don't just let someone win. I don't know. Okay, in other sports, whatever. You and I are not going to agree on this.
0: We are not going to agree on
1: this. Chicago Cubs.
0: Good job, Cooper. He's grounded, and there I am going, good job, buddy. Bye, you. Let me buy you some DQ or something.
1: He is getting his braces put on today, so DQ is in the plans.
0: That'll teach him. That'll learn him. Kind little asshole. Being all kind and friendly and seeing things in perspective. Putting the world and things in perspective.
1: Why am I sitting there rooting him on and cheering for him to push through?
0: Your mother has things not in perspective. Join her over here.
1: Oh, man.
0: Stupid, kind boy.
1: I think that his coach would be mad if he knew that.
0: Well,
1: he did that.
0: Definitely shouldn't say it on the radio then. I feel like you want his coach to be mad so he gets in trouble.
1: Punish him.
0: Punish my boy. What did he do? Showed kindness to a friend in a race that meant nothing for second place. Wow, thank you. I will have a word with Cooper about his kindness, and we will make sure he dials that back.
1: Oh, man.
0: Cooper, I want you tripping that kid next time. If he doesn't end up face down in the lane, bleeding, you're running extra laps.
1: I'm just saying I'm screaming for no reason, and now I have no voice,
0: right?
1: And it turns out that he wasn't even in it.
0: I know you're not trying, you little asshole. Ma'am, can you leave, please? We would prefer if you not stay for the rest of the meet. We'll get Cooper home.
1: Oh, my gosh.
0: After he's done being kind to his teammates. Little asshole. Freaking Cooper, man. That jag off.
1: Oh,
0: I'm Cooper. I let somebody take second from me. Anyway, I'll have a word with him.
1: Oh, please do.
0: Ridiculous
1: please do. The Cubs didn't let the Reds beat them. No, they rallied and beat them. White Sox beat the Los Angeles Angels.
0: Oh,
1: like
0: we're still
1: Cooper
0: doing sports.
1: Beat John.
0: Okay, I'm sorry. Yeah, that was the middle of the sports. I thought that was.
1: It was the beginning of the sports.
0: Right. Oh, that was the most.
1: Because my voice
0: one.
1: Is cracking.
0: Coming up in sports, Leah's little a-hole son lets a friend take second from him in a meaningless meet.
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0: Pete Roach on Will Rock Time and Leah Will Rock Morning Show. 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
1: Partly sunny, 54 today, 36 overnight, 60 tomorrow. It is 51 in Wadsworth and 51 in Crystal Lake.
0: On today's show, we learned all the fun things coming to Gurney Mills with Mall Girl.
2: Also, see, oh, we learned about going to a gator bang. You're a hoot. And we found out about, if you need a friend, get drunk with your computer sometime.
1: Oh, yeah. Man. Good times.
0: Your digital assistant.
1: Yep.
0: Yeah. 95 Will Rock reminds you and your digital assistant to please drink responsibly. We'll wrap up whatever this is next on Will Rock.
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0: 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Bright and early 5 until 10. The delightful Jen Mars next. You have a great day. 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

Good Wednesday morning to you. I'm Jen Mark. Congratulations to Brandon Brodzinski. He is from Hammond, Indiana. He is going to go see Alter Bridge today. They are at the Salt Shed. He's got a pair of tickets and a spot in Mark Tremonti's Guitar and Songwriting Masterclass before the show. 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

New Rock on Will Rock, from Ashes to New, Drag Me, this Friday afternoon, 95 Will Rock and Miller Lite, bringing you a 501 Club party, going to be a Draft Picks. It's on Bussey Road in Mount Prospect. Come hang out with 95 Will Rock's morning show, Tom and Leah. $4 tall Miller Lite drafts and $5 summer shanty drafts on special. They'll be bringing along some Will Rock and Miller Lite swag as well as tickets. Schaumburg Brewers home opener, that's Monday the 11th, Wind Trust Field against the Trois Rivières Aglies. See, Wayne told me how to say it. Black Veil Brides, from Ashes to New, TX2, and As December Falls at the Romova Theater on Friday, May 22nd, or Weird Al with Puddle's Pity Party, United Center on June 27th. This Friday afternoon, starting at 5:01, party's going to be at Draft Picks. It's on Bussey Road in Mount Prospect.

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95 Will Rock's 3-Lock Box, presented by Windy City Rooter, going on right now. It is the hugest scavenger hunt around. 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They are then going to be posted at 95willrock.com after 6 o'clock on Fridays. Also, if you're not a member of the 95 Will Rock Casual Text Club, this is when you sign up. 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

Good Wednesday afternoon to you. I'm Jen Marr. It's time for the 95 Wool Rock Liquid Lunch Hour. Thanks to Bob's Garage, number one in emission repairs from the north side of Chicago to Milwaukee, and Mickey Finn's, MickeyFinnsBrewery.com. Bush, some of the many bands that are going to be at the Summer of 99 and Beyond Festival in July. Here they are doing our double shot.

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Good hair, good mood, good day. Happy Mother's Day from Salon Bliss in Gurnee.

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22: 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First up, Sean O'Lennon and Les Claypool just released their third Claypool Lennon Delirium album, The Great Paradox and The Golden Egg of Empathy. This is a massive 14-track concept record that's been 3 years in the making, recorded at Claypool's Rancho Relaxo and Lennon Studio in New York. It's actually a cosmic rock opera based on the Paperclip Dilemma. It's a warning about what happens when AI goes out of control and turns the whole world into paperclips. I don't know what kind of magic mushrooms they've been doing, but hey, feel free to give it a listen for yourself over at 95willrock.com. In not-so-rockin' news, former Turnstile guitarist Brady Ebert is facing life in prison after a grand jury upgraded his charges to attempted first-degree murder. This stems from an incident where he allegedly used his car to strike a 79-year-old man who we now know was William Yates, the father of Turnstile's frontman Brendan Yates. Ebert is claiming self-defense, but he's currently being held without bail and is back in court this Friday. And finally, in yesterday's breakdown, I let you know that Josie Scott, the original voice of Saliva, had his solo band's tour trailer stolen. Well, between yesterday and today, the tables have turned. Tulsa police recovered the trailer with all $50,000 worth of gear intact. They even caught the suspect red-handed, wearing a Josie Scott t-shirt he swiped from the merch stash inside. Pro tip for the thieves, if you're going to steal a band's gear, don't wear the merch to the arrest. There you go, that was your breakdown. Thanks to Windy City Rooter. They drew your pipes, not your wallet.
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1: On this day back in 1995, Live's Throwing Copper album summits the Billboard Albums chart just over a year after it was released. It bumps off, wah, wah, wah, the Lion King soundtrack. Here's Live, All Over You.

All right, it is that time. The 12:30 key clue for 95 Will Rock's 3-lock box presented by Windy City Rooter. 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Alien Invader popped in 72's slot. Alien Invader popped in 72's slot. 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

Good Wednesday afternoon to you. I'm Jen Maher. It's time for the 95 Will Rock 1 o'clock hairball. 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

Listen, there is new stuff in the 95 Will Rock Shop. The new If You're Gonna Suck tees, Ace of Spade tee, Grim Reaper tee, local professional baseball-inspired tees, and so much more. We're just going to keep adding as we go along as well. 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A couple places you can see everything in person. Great Lakes Antique Boutique 2, that's in Grace Lake. The original is in Antioch. Reclaimed Artisans in Libertyville and All-American Reclaim in Lake Barrington. Also, don't forget to check out those Will Rock specialty drinks. They are at Eastside Cafe, Coffee and Wine Bar on the Square in East Dundee. All of that is thanks to Badass Marketing, Happy's LLC. 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Crawl back to my coffin.

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If you haven't gotten your tickets yet for the Summer of 99 and Beyond Festival, it's two nights, Credit Union One Amphitheater. So July 18th, that Saturday, Limp Bizkit, Cypress Hill, Seven Dust, Puddle of Mud, and more. 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I'm Jen Marr. Thanks so much for having us on today. Elwood's coming in next. I'll leave you with the latest one from The Pretty Reckless. It's Woolrock.

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from the ditches of Rob Zombie. Here we go again. What's going on to our tens of listeners? It's Afternoons with Elwood, right here on 95.4 Rock, the Rock Station. How you doing on this Wednesday? Well, I'll tell you what, you could be doing better. 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And that's no different. How would you like to be in the pit for Evanescence with Spirit Box? Well, we're giving you that opportunity today. 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And you might be just a matter of feet away from Amy Lee and Evanescence and Courtney LaPlante. And I know they're going to do that song together on tour, which would be sick. Big thank you going out to the U.S. Army, GoArmy.com. A lot of stuff unfolding today already, including Motionless and White announcing their brand new album and putting out a new heavy track featuring the one and only Corey Taylor from Slipknot. Can it be played on the radio? No, probably not. The edit would be quite ridiculous, but pretty cool them announcing their new record before they come to town with Bring Me the Horizon. And then don't forget tonight, 95.4 Rock proudly presents Alter Bridge with Filter and Tim Montana, all going down at the Salt Shed. Will I see you there? Well, tickets still available. Get your last minute hookup. LiveNation.com has got it covered. All right, with Web Wednesday putting you in the pit for Evanescence, let's kick it off with their latest single. Amy Lee's new album, Sanctuary, dropping next month. Who will you follow? It's Will Rock.

Once again, I'm looking forward to hanging out with you tonight as we have our big show at the Salt Shed. I absolutely love the Salt Shed in Chicago. One of the best venues to see a show. Indoor, in the shed, outdoor, on the big outdoor stage. It has the whole skyline background and you got the rooftop. It's going to be a good time tonight and I will see you there. Just remember, doors opening up at 6, show starts at 7. We've got Tim Montana with his brand new single, Richard Patrick and Filter, and of course, Mark Tremonti, Miles Kennedy, and more going to be headlining tonight. And if you want that last minute hookup, you can go to livenation.com and of course, find me running around and let's have some drinks and enjoy a rock and roll show. And it is 17 and older, just a heads up to be getting in. So I'll see you there tonight. 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Just hit the go tab and you can find all the concerts there. And I can't wait to hear about our one-on-one Show Us Your Riff winner. He was there at noon today to get a guitar lesson and songwriting lesson from Mark Tremonti. So we're going to have to follow up with him and see how it rolls. So for everybody going to the show tonight, let's get you ready right now. Here's Alter Bridge with Silent Divide. It's Will Rock.

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Evanescence and Spirit Box with Novitin Twins coming to the CU1 Amphitheater on Wednesday, July the 8th. And if you want to be in the pit, be a spoiled little VIP, well, just get over to the website, 95WorldRock.com. 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Who's ready for a rock and roll show tonight? Doors at 6, show starts at 7 with Tim Montana taking the stage. And then this band, Richard Patrick and Filter. 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

From the Greentown stories of Waukegan's Ray Bradbury to the big voice drama of Kenosha's Orson Welles, 95 will rock.

18 holes on the beautiful Chalet Hills Golf Club in Oakwood Hills, going down Monday, July 13th, with cart, lunch, dinner, and prizes. And yes, I'm talking about the 25th annual 95 Will Rock Your Flies Open Golf Outing. So if you haven't heard, we are officially sold out, but that doesn't mean that you're not going to be golfing with us. 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And remember, we got prizes for loudest golf attire, longest drive, close to the pin, longest putt. And I always love these because it's a scramble tournament. You just got to have that one player, that could carry you to the end. And once again, the Will Rock Morning Show will be broadcasting live from the course that morning with Drink Art Girls showing up around 8. So come on out, enjoy the show live, have some drinks, and you never know. Sometimes people need somebody to jump on their foursome, and you could be ending up golfing with us. Chalet Hills Golf Club with rolling hills, 200-year-old oak trees, natural lakes, and winding creeks. 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It's a course revealed from it. 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And the wait list, absolutely free to sign up. 95willrock.com. Caleb Shomo and Bear 2 starting their new chapter. Here's free.

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We have any Jeff Tate fans out there, the old school Queensryche fans? Well, Operation Mindcrime 3 just came out, and I got to give it up to John Moyer of Disturbed. He produced the whole album, and he played bass on the record, too. And it's the number one album on iTunes right now. John's been doing a bunch of Q&As on his socials and more. So check out johnmoyermusic.com. And obviously, congratulations going out to him. I'm sure we'll be getting some news from Disturbed coming up very soon. On the way next, we dropped a concert announcement yesterday in the Dust We Trust. Seven Dust Theory and a Dead Man and Return to Dust going to be hitting the road together. We'll discuss the dates, details, and how you can win some tickets next. Hello.

95 Wall Rock, new rock discovery in the dust we trust, don't we? Latest track from Seven Dust, that is Unbreakable, off the new album One, which is out now, getting rave reviews. And yesterday we dropped the big news. This is a big tour. Seven Dust, Theory of a Dead Man, and Return to Dust all going out together. They're going to be at the Rave Eagles Ballroom in August with tickets on sale this Friday at 10 a.m. Listen up to Will Rock to win your way in. This Seven Dust record could be one of their best, and that is rare to say for a new band, right? Weird Al with Puddles Pity Party coming to the United Center. You want to win some tickets, or maybe you want to check out Black Veil Brides with From Ashes to New, or the Schaumburg Boomers home opener coming on Monday, May 11th. Well, all you got to do is kick off the weekend with us. 95 Wall Rock and Miller Lite 501 Club Party this week coming to Mount Prospect at Draft Picks. $4 tall Miller Lite drafts and $5 summer shandies on special, and of course all those tickets to win. So kick off the weekend and do it right with us by winning stuff. And it's a big Mother's Day weekend, so why don't you bring your mom out? I guarantee it's going to be a good time. Metallica, latest track from Architects coming up. Foo Fighters right now. Here's Everlong.

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Not one, but two more of our tens of listeners definitely going to be living the life. All-inclusive trip for two with airfare. 5 nights at any Ryu Palace Hotel and Resort property in Cancun. It's 95 Warrock's three-lock box. It's all presented by Windy City Rooter. Anybody feel like they're getting close to finding key number two? It's out there somewhere in the listening area. And if you feel like you're getting close, you could be one clue away. Well, I'll have another one coming up about 5:30-ish during the Road Rage Hour. Once again, make sure you up your odds on finding this key. Clues going out 7:30, 12:30, and 5:30. And make sure you sign up for the Casual Text Club. 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The key's not going to be there. It will be in a public place. And we couldn't have done it without our great friends in Windy City Rooter. 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And we'll be in town May 22nd at the Remova Theater with Andy Black and Black Veil Brides and TX2. 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Here's Drag Me.

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0: Still dealing with a really nasty oil spill going on here in the Gurnee area. So if you are driving around, the local police and first responders asking you to avoid Grand Avenue in Milwaukee, large oil spill, expecting delays for a while. They've been at it for, I don't know, about 2 hours now. So hopefully things going to be clearing up soon. All right, coming up next, I got a full circle moment when it comes to the 420 homegrown hit. I'll tell you why it is coming up. But right now, Magnolia Park, let's get shallow. It's New Rock Discovery on 95 War Rock.
1: I said my bitch get ready to go.

Just saw 3 Days Grace posted up. They were getting honored in their hometown of Canada with an official sign. That's when you know you made it. When you drive into a town and it says the home of 3 Days Grace. And the band took a picture with it. It's pretty awesome. You can see it on their socials. Maybe one day I'll have my own street. I've had my own beer a couple times, but a street or a sign, that'll always be a good one. All right, coming up next, 420 homegrown hit as we get back to the local music scene. And I'll tell you this, it is a full circle moment for something that we've been doing. And the band, song's badass. I was shocked the first time I heard it, so I think you guys are going to love it on the way. Well, you still got time to take advantage of that MILF money, a mother I'd like to fund. Yes, get your mom $1,000 for Mother's Day. You can enter on the Win Stuff page once a day, every day. You got today, tomorrow, and Friday to do it. And we want to thank Salon Bliss. Good hair, good mood, good day. Happy Mother's Day from Salon Bliss in Gurnee. Corso with the breakdown and a massive 420 homegrown hit coming up next.

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1: 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Weird Al Yankovic tickets. 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
17: It's Corso here with The Breakdown for Wednesday, May 6th. 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First up, Sean O'Lennon and Les Claypool just released their third Claypool Lennon Delirium album, The Great Paradox and The Golden Egg of Empathy. This is a massive 14-track concept record that's been 3 years in the making, recorded at Claypool's Rancho Relaxo and Lennon Studio in New York. It's actually a cosmic rock opera based on the paperclip dilemma. It's a warning about what happens when AI goes out of control and turns the whole world into paperclips. I don't know what kind of magic mushrooms they've been doing, but hey, feel free to give it a listen for yourself over at 95willrock.com. In not-so-rockin' news, former Turnstile guitarist Brady Ebert is facing life in prison after a grand jury upgraded his charges to attempted first-degree murder. This stems from an incident where he allegedly used his car to strike a 79-year-old man who we now know was William Yates, the father of Turnstile's frontman Brendan Yates. Ebert is claiming self-defense, but he's currently being held without bail and is back in court this Friday. And finally, in yesterday's breakdown, I let you know that Josie Scott, the original voice of Saliva, had his solo band's tour trailer stolen. Well, between yesterday and today, the tables have turned. Tulsa police recovered the trailer with all $50,000 worth of gear intact. They even caught the suspect red-handed, wearing a Josie Scott t-shirt he swiped from the merch stash inside. Pro tip for the thieves, if you're going to steal a band's gear, don't wear the merch to the arrest. There you go, that was your breakdown. Thanks to Windy City Rooter. They drew your pipes, not your wallet.
0: 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Due to the graphic nature of this program, listener discretion is advised.
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30: Yeah, this is a pretty cool moment. And I will tell you this. For the 420 homegrown hit today, it is a full circle and probably one of the coolest days for one of our tens of listeners. That's all I'm going to say, but I'll explain it all coming up, all right? You know what to do. 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If you're enjoying it, shoot me a puff, 800-223-9510. Tell me what you like, what your name is, where you're listening from, and if you absolutely hate it, I apologize, but still, support with that pass. We'll see if they make the cut to get the encore. 420 Hit is brought to you by A Plus Automotive. 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

95 Well Rock 420 homegrown hit of the day. What did you think about the song? Told you I would shock you. For the 420 homegrowns, you never know what you're going to get. Sometimes like, oh man, it's a local band, you want to give it back. But between the sound, the production, and everything on that track, I think this band's already got what it needs to be on Well Rock, to be taking it to the next level. And I can't wait to tell you who it is and all the details. But right now, it's all up to you. Let your voice be heard. 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

Sleep Through Your Words Are Worthless on 95 Will Rock. Coming up, got music from Chevelle. Also, keep the votes coming in. Where are we at with the 420 homegrown hit today? 800-223-9510 for the text line.

It's funny, as soon as I looked up on a text line, somebody thought it was the new Motionless and White that came out today. It is not, but I get to where you're sounding that from. But the new Motionless is heavy. Featuring Corey Taylor, by the way. Maybe we'll get that in by the end of the week. From the 262, Elwood, you sure this is a local band? Yes, that's what I told you the production on it, getting two puffs from there. Also from the 312, puffing on it, loving the song, vocals, I'm not sure about, but all right, I could see that. More puffs coming in. Love the sound. Sounds perfect for Will Rock. This is where I think it sounds like Chris Motionless a little bit, right? Definitely got it. All right, getting a lot of love on the track. Keep the votes coming in. 800-223-9510. Let's go around the world. It's the Rock Station.

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0: Man, I knew today we were going to be puffing on it. 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So, it is a local band, and it came in huge today. Over 92% on the puff. And the band that I featured is called Escape the Paradigm, and the song is Sign of Life. Well, guess whose band it is? Braden Brodzinski, the kid who won the Show Us Your Riff. So he is literally at the Salt Shed today, getting a one-on-one guitar lesson and songwriting class with Mark Tremonti of Alter Bridge. And I hit him up and said, dude, thank you for sending me a song. This is pretty sick. I'm going to feature it today. He shot back immediately, and he got to hear his first ever song on 95 Will Rock. Guitar lesson from Mark Tremonti, hanging out with Alter Bridge. Debut of one of your songs on your favorite radio station. I don't know if Brandon's ever going to forget this day, but thank you so much to everybody who voted. And Brandon, hopefully I can see you at the show tonight at some point. 420 Homegrown Hit Encore. They are called Escape the Paradigm. This is Sign of Life. Three Lock Box, another clue coming up about 5:30. 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
5: 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Latest from Bill Murray getting kinda hard. And at 5:30, Relock Box, key number 2 is out there somewhere. I got another clue. Will this be the one that'll send you off to paradise? We'll find out in a few. All right, let's get things rolling. I wanted to play this song in honor of the great Josie Scott. So Josie Scott, the voice of Saliva, was out on tour, had his trailer stolen with everything in it. All of his merch, all of his live gear, all of it. The whole rock community came together and they found the idiot who stole it in Tulsa, Oklahoma. Not only did they find the trailer with everything intact, but the dude was wearing Josie Scott merch when they arrested him. So I'm glad he got everything back. The tour continues. That's what the community's all about. So click, click, boom. Let's get it started.

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On the way next, 3 Lock Box. 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

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Once again, key number 1 was found, Anthony from Salem, but key number 2 is out there, and if you find one, you're going to be winning that trip. 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And then don't forget to sign up for the Casual Text Club if you're not a member yet, because you get a bonus one on Friday afternoon. And we always have to remind you where these keys are hidden. 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

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It drops on May 29th. 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
3: 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You put lingerie on something, I can't help myself. 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

Well, there's a headline I wasn't expecting to see today. So apparently Motley Crue and Shinedown are going to be performing on the season finale of American Idol. When is that? I don't even know. Honestly, I didn't even know American Idol was still a thing. But I think it's cool that rock is getting highlighted because they never do. So if you watch, be on the lookout for the finale and we'll see what Vince Neil is going to sound like there. I know what Dayseeker sounds like right now. Yes! They have the number one song in the country on the rock charts, the first number one hit for the band, and the first for their label, Landshark, and hope to see many, many more. I know that Corso's heading up to the Epic Civic Center in Green Bay on Saturday night to go hang out with the guys, so he'll get some pics and videos. Here's the number one song in the country on the rock charts. It's Dayseeker with Crawl Back to My Coffin.

Tonight is the night. 95.4 Rock proudly presents Alter Bridge, Filter, and Tim Montana taking over to Salt Shed. Doors just opened up now, and Tim Montana going to be taking the stage at 7, followed by Filter, and ripping it up with Mark Tremonti and Miles and Kennedy to finish off the night. 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I'll see you there.

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1: It was so crowded, and you couldn't get in the bathroom. 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
22: Be warned, the courting has begun. The courting.
1: The courting?
22: Yeah, the courtship.
1: Like romantic courting?
22: Yeah.
1: Okay.
22: It actually, I didn't know this. It begins in April with peak mating in May and June. That's when...
1: Who's courting? Who?
22: The Gators. It's officially
1: it's Gator
22: mating season. It's underway in Florida. Officials are warning people.
1: A problem I'm glad I'm not going to have to worry about Gator mating season.
22: Officials are warning people to stay alert. And if you're near water, keep your pets away, because when they're courting and doing the mating,
1: they'll mate with anything.
22: No, they're very
1: they're angry.
22: They're active and definitely more territorial.
1: Okay.
22: Yeah.
1: So if you stumble into an area and there's like six or seven gators, you know, having cocktails and talking to the lady gators, do not approach.
22: A gator bang?
1: Don't you call it. A gator bang. You know this is on the radio,
22: right? Why did you say six or seven?
1: Well, I thought it was a group. I thought maybe they'd pair up. But in my mind, it was three lady gators and three guy gators. In your mind, five guy gators and one very popular lady gator. All right. We have had different life experiences, you and I think. I don't see myself ever ending up at a gator bag. Well, are we still on the air? Did they turn the transmitter off? You'd think management would be flipping that switch anytime now. And that's the day at work where my co-host said gator bang.
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95 War Rock with New Rock Discovery. The man right there, Tim Montana, with his new song, Break Me Down, who's going to be taking the stage in about 25 minutes at the Salt Shed. So if you're still not there yet, definitely floored. He puts on one hell of a show. Looking forward to seeing him tonight. Hey, still got time to take advantage of Web Wednesday. We want to put you in the pit for Evanescence and Spirit Box. 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What's

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come out and play, as in go to the Salt Shed, which I'm heading out to right now. Tonight we got a big one with Alter Bridge Filter and Tim Montana. Everyone's probably there already, so I'll be meeting up. But follow along on the socials if you're not going. I'll get picks and videos up. I'm going to be sitting down with Tim Montana, Miles Kennedy, and Mark Tremonti tonight. It's going to be a great rock and roll show to get through that last push of the week. Don't forget, you got until 11:59 p.m. tonight to enter in for a Web Wednesday. Two tickets in the pit for Evanescence and Spirit Box. And it's simple. 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Don't forget, we have a major announcement coming tomorrow morning. Wake up with the Whale Rock Morning Show, Tom and Leah. Make sure you set that alarm and listen at 7 a.m. Trust me, you're not going to want to miss this. Have yourself a great night. Corso's coming in next. Only one thing left to say. Horns up, keep it heavy, stay metal, and always be alive. Soundgarden, Stained, and Pearl Jam after the break, and I'll leave you with the latest from the Pretty Reckless. Here's When I Wake Up. Have a good one.

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